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It's 99 to be the Vibes. It's your girl Dre. It's time for your entertainment check-in. After 10 years, Stevie J and Jocelyn Hernandez, they're still beefing, and now they got the 10-year-old baby involved. Yeah, little Bonnie Bella, man. Little Bonnie Bella is growing up, and she's the sweet little girl, and she seems very authentic in the things that she says. But, you know, the dad, Stevie J, he's a little upset because Bonnie says sometimes he lies about meetings, and sometimes, often, he does not.

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trust his soul. I can't show my hand. 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Yeah, a product of the ghetto, it's what it is. 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
5: Yeah.

0: So how have you accidentally offended your partner? I don't even know if it was an accident, to be honest. Break the situation down. Nicasio was out with his girl, and she basically called him a short king, but without technically calling him short. Go ahead.
1: We were at Target the other day, and there was a dish soap that she wanted, but like where it was normally at, it was out. Okay. Mm-hmm. So, but she seen a box at the very top, so she's like, it's up there. But instead of even asking me to get it, she said, hey, can you go find someone that works here that's pretty tall? And I was like, well, I can get it. And she was like, babe, that's kind of high. I was like, I can get it. I was like, you call me short? And she was like, I mean, you're not that tall. And I was like, oh my God. So I was already hurt. I did get it down, but I grabbed the broom that was right there. And I just hit it off the shelf. But I don't know. It kind of bothered me the whole day. I'm like, wow.
2: But you know, you're not 6 foot tall.
1: Yeah, I know that. And then we got into this whole conversation in the car to where she was saying that, like, short guys, there's nothing attractive about them.
3: She said that?
1: Yeah, she was like, but she wasn't implying it to me in a sense, but but she was saying that. She was like, you know, look, Chris, for example, Chris Brown, he wouldn't be who he is if he wasn't tall. Like, if he was short and it, like, no one, they wouldn't find him attractive.
3: Wasn't Prince like 5'6"?
1: Yeah, but she don't find him attractive like that. But anyways, so I was just like, wow. So
0: why
1: like,
0: is she with you?
1: I know, that's what I'm saying.
0: Maybe it's just out of comfort because you guys got together and you were so young and now you have a kid, she just feels stuck.
1: Not that far.
0: Right? I don't know.
2: Maybe she's blinded and she doesn't see you as short.
1: Oh my God. Or maybe I'm just, I don't know. To me, I want to know what's really short for a guy. Like,
3: how tall are you?
1: I'm 5'8". I think that's normal.
3: You're technically lower than average. 5'9 is an average height for a man.
1: Oh, I mean, a good day, 5'9". Like, on a good day.
3: You're barefoot.
0: The right shoe.
1: Air Force is on.
0: Serena, I know you've done it. How have you accidentally offended your husband?
2: I can't think of one lately, but I know, like, for him, like, with me, when I ask a compliment, he doesn't know how to give, like, great compliments. Like, I had to...
0: you ask him for one.
2: Well, I was, like, waving my hair, like, with, like, the crimper where it has, like, the waves in the hair. And I think I had to, like, oh, do you like it? He goes, yeah, I like when it's frizzy like that. I'm like, oh, well, it's not frizzy. Or is it frizzy?
0: Well, he just didn't know the word. He just didn't know the right word.
3: This poor man.
2: Wait, is it frizzy?
1: It must be tough living with you.
3: Are there broken eggshells all over the floor?
0: Let's talk to Celia. We'll see how she offended her husband. Next.

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1: Oh my God, oh my God.
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2: Ricky Rosé. Ricky Rosé. Big extra plug. 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
3: Maybach music. Whoa.

0: All right, so we're talking about how you've accidentally shamed your partner. We have Celia on the line. What did you do to your husband? How did you shame him accidentally?
1: Doing things around the house.
0: Give me an example.
1: When it was windy, our fence started falling over, and he tried to make it better by putting up sticks to hold it up. And it looks tacky.
0: Oh, no.
2: But did it stay up?
1: It did, but at this point, I wanted just to fall over.
0: New thing. Do you say anything? Like, are you like, oh, that's crazy. Like, a real man would have made a new fence.
1: I told him, and I was nice about it, and I said, it just doesn't look nice, and we just remove that and let the wind just finish it off, and we can just replace it. And he feels like it looks better with the sticks on. So,
2: but
1: here we are.
3: What if you just push it down when he's not home, and then he'll never know?
1: He'll know, because he has like 5 of them throughout fence.
0: He's all proud. He set it up in a certain way where he's like, I did that.
4: Coming up next.
0: I'm going to ask you a question, and maybe you've never heard this before, but just process it. Do you think your days are on autopilot?
3: Some days, because there's a schedule that I have to follow.
0: Let's talk about this. Ooh. Next.

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2: Okay. Let's go.
3: Yeah.
1: Take the Box with you while you're on the go.
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0: There's research that says the average American hits their energy wall before 3 p.m. on any given day.
1: Oh, wow.
2: Ooh, I feel like, yes, but I also feel like I wake up early.
0: This also says 82% of the people that were polled for this study said that they admit that they feel like they're basically operating their lives on autopilot or just mindlessly going through the motions.
3: Aye. In a bad way?
0: I guess, right?
3: Yeah, what
0: I
3: don't, if you have everything set up?
2: And yeah, I was going to say, I'm like, sometimes I'm on autopilot, but not in a bad way. It's just like, I have like the schedule, like, you know, like I have to wake up at this time, I have to be at the house at this time, I have to, like, there's certain things I have to get done. So in that sense, it's autopilot, but I don't feel like negative about it.
3: Like, or you're not just going through the motions, you're still living your life. Mm-hmm.
0: I am the type where I like a routine, but it doesn't have to be the same thing every day. Not even necessarily routine. I like a plan. I just want to know what's going on. That's how I talk to myself every day. Like I'll get out of here, but like, all right, so what's next? Okay, I'll literally pull out my notes and be like, all right, so I got to go gym, then I'm going to eat, then I got to go to Target, then I'm going to do this, and I'm going to record a podcast or whatever. Mm-hmm. And then I've got to check the list or else I feel like I didn't complete the day or I wasn't productive. So I just

0: I don't necessarily mind doing the same thing or whatever, but I just want it to be planned. I'm not a big spontaneous person.
1: So what happens if you wake up on a Sunday morning, you got nothing planned? To me, I wake up and I'm like, that's amazing, but you'd be stressed out by it?
0: I still like this past Sunday, I woke up, for me, waking up late's about anything after 9 a.m. Mm-hmm. I think I woke up at like 9:30. Then I was like, all right, so what am I going to do? What's today? Even though it's an off day, what is today?
1: Right.
0: And so then I'll talk out loud to myself, like, all right, well, I'm going to go to the gym.
2: Yeah.
0: Maybe I'm going to go to the movies later. Sometime in between there, I need a grocery shop. And now there's my list.
1: Okay.
2: Mm-hmm.
0: I don't know. I like a list.
3: I like to have some type of plan.
2: Yeah. Like during the week, like if you have to get stuff done, that's when I want to be on autopilot, because that's, to me, that's consistency. So if you're doing it, if you're on autopilot during the week, then you're good. But for the weekend, I feel like, you know, when I was out of town, I went to go, you know, chop it up with Akon, and then I ended up meeting with Tino. Then we ended up going to Chili's and eating. I like that type of, like,
1: you like the randomness.
2: Yeah,
1: a little bit.
2: I like, yeah, on the weekend.
1: Yeah,
0: man, that was a good day.
1: Akon and Chili's.
0: Bro, it doesn't get much better.
1: Did Akon go with
2: and
1: you
2: then
1: guys?
2: He brought, Tino brought some girl with him. I was like, what'd you bring her for?
0: So there's
1: Let's
0: a man.
1: Talk about that.
0: There's a man that claims that it's only women that leave relationships. Do we think this is true?
2: That's cap.
3: No.
2: That's cap.
0: Let's listen and talk more about it next.

0: All right, so there's a man that claims it's only women that leave relationships. Do we think this is true, Nicasio?
1: Oh, 100%.
0: Matt?
2: No, I've never been dumped.
0: Serena?
3: No, I don't think this is true.
0: Let's listen.
4: Best way to know if you're a terrible person is if your man leaves the relationship. Like, if your boyfriend breaks up with you, you gotta be terrible. Because men don't leave relationships. We just hold on for dear life. We just ride it out till we die. Like, there's... You gotta leave, because we're not leaving. We just sit there and take the mental torture all the time. So if your man left, you must be from the deepest, darkest corner of hell.
0: Serena?
3: This man, I don't think, likes women, because he's saying, like, he's sounding miserable in his relationship, but then he's like, oh, but if we leave, you're the bad person. So it's I think it's all on you. Like, you don't know how to respect your boundaries, and you like to blame other people.
1: I feel like the guys are very loyal people, and so it takes a lot to, like, make them mad. Like he said.
0: We can prove this right now. Serena, would your husband leave you?
3: No.
0: Okay.
1: And you're bad.
0: Break done. You see? Coming up next. For some reason, Ocasio wants to talk about the most expensive gifts celebrities bought their parents. Hey, man, who gives a f-?
1: I'd like to know.
0: We'll find out next, I guess.

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2: 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I'm John, and I've spent the last two decades helping Charleston businesses grow their customers. And I've actually noticed something. Some of the busiest companies in Charleston aren't always the biggest, and they definitely aren't the cheapest. Somehow, they just seem to stay busy. These businesses tend to have a few things in common. If you're wondering what helps them stay busy, maybe it's time we talk. Just search Charleston Media Solutions today.
3: What up, what up? This your boy Trey Songz.
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0: Charleston's number one party.

0: when you think about celebrities getting money, a lot of the times people ask them, like, yo, what's the first thing you're going to buy? And they tell you the thing for them. But what's the, like, big purchase they made for their parents? Have you ever thought about that?
1: Oh.
0: Sorry, Instagram just had the loudest music ever. Kylie Jenner surprised her mom with a $250,000 dream Ferrari 488.
2: Wow.
3: Dang.
2: I ain't going to drive it.
0: Are gifts like that, when the parent has a lot of money too, do you think it means as much because they can buy it? Like, do you think Kris Jenner looked at it like, wow, thanks, baby? Or is she like, I was going to get this anyway?
2: Yeah, I wonder
3: though if there was like some meaning behind it. But also, people with Kardashian money is different money. I was going to say, maybe Kris Jenner's a little frugal with her money, but I don't know.
2: I feel like these are gifts that she wouldn't buy herself.
0: See, I like this. Beyonce bought her mom a 6-bedroom Houston mansion, cost $5.9 million.
1: Yeah, that Jesus. Is nice.
0: Justin Bieber bought his father and siblings a 5-bedroom Ontario home for $850,000.
1: That's a good deal. That thing's priced $2 million.
2: Well, he wasn't there all his life, right?
0: Bieber, I don't think he was around his dad.
2: That's
0: that
2: why
0: much.
2: It was only 850. Yeah.
0: Demi Lovato bought her parents a mansion when she turned 18, cost $2.3 million.
2: Sheesh.
0: Adele gave her mom a Notting Hill apartment for almost $1 million. Michael B. Jordan bought his parents a home, $1.7 million. So a kid, and then he continued living with them.
1: Really?
0: Yeah.
1: That's kind of smart.
2: Yeah, that's cool.
0: The Rock bought his mom a $3.5 million home. But have you seen the clip of that where The Rock talks about buying it and he's with Kevin Hart and Kevin Hart starts laughing? He's like, finally, you bought it.
2: Oh, yeah,
0: that.
2: I saw that.
0: All these years of making money and you finally bought your mom. Oh, bro, it's so funny, dude. If you haven't seen it, look that up. It's funny. But everyone's just buying homes. I feel like that's the move. You want to make sure that your parents are taken care of.
3: Yes. Yeah.
2: Matt wants to put his parents in a home.
0: Yes.
1: And I'll pay for the transportation up there.
2: Wow.
1: That's it. After that, it's their insurance.
3: I hope you visit still.
1: I would visit. Yeah.
0: Christmas. Once a year, every Christmas. Maybe Thanksgiving if they behave.
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3: Yeah. 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

0: you think you him?
1: I mean, I don't think nobody me for real. 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
0: Tell him tighten up.

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0: 10, girl, you a 10. 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
1: Coming up next.
2: 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Swindled. What a word. We're going to read the DM that Megan sent. We'll talk all about it, man. 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

Skate!

0: All right, so Megan reached out, and she feels like she's getting swindled by a child's birthday party. Obviously, we need some context to understand what the hell's going on. So, Serena, we'll read the DM that Megan sent us, and we'll talk all about it, man. It's listener therapy on Tino Cochino Radio. Go ahead.
1: My daughter got invited to a birthday party at one of those indoor play places, and of course, I RSVP'd yes and already bought her a gift. Well, a few days later, the mom messages all the parents and says it's going to be $25 per kid to help cover the cost of the party. I'm sorry, but I was kind of annoyed. If you're inviting my kid to a birthday party, why am I paying for her to attend and bringing a gift? My husband says it's only 25 bucks, just pay it and don't make it a thing. But now I almost don't ever even want to go. Am I being petty, or is it weird to charge people to come to your kid's birthday party?
0: Yeah, I feel like if you can't afford it, don't throw it. It's your choice of where you're booking this thing. You don't get to be like, yo, you know what? We should do this at Disney. I think it'd be a great idea. Everyone, make sure and buy your tickets to come in. Like, that makes no sense. It's not fair to anybody. It's not a lot of money, but to someone maybe going through it, it could be a lot. But I just, at the end of the day, I don't think it's fair.
1: I think because I'm a mom, like, I'm a little bit, I don't know, like, I feel for this mom because birthday parties are expensive. So if she can't afford the party, and then also, like, I would still want this kid to have a birthday party. So I'd probably still pay the 25 bucks and go.
2: Good.
1: Yeah.
0: But just talk stuff the whole time.
1: No.
0: Like, under your breath.
3: No. To other parents. Yeah. Like, outside. Yeah.
1: No.
0: Can you believe she made us pay to get in here?
3: $25.
2: I feel like you have to. I feel like you have to pay. You have to pay for a kid's birthday party because then she's providing everything. Like,
0: she's not providing anything. The places.
2: I mean, yeah, the places, but it's just, I don't know. To me, it's common sense.
0: Why is it common sense?
2: I don't know. I just

0: always done it. Like, my son, we had his birthday party at, like, a pizza spot, and I paid for everything for the kids to come.
1: So you're saying the mom should pay for everything?
2: Are you missing what happened?
0: I don't know. I'm confused on the story.
1: Whose side are you on?
0: I'm on the one that you have to pay. You have to pay to go to the party.
2: Hold on. Why are you on the side where everyone has to pay when you're saying that you're the person that pays for everything?
3: We're confused.
0: I know, me too.
2: What?
0: The story's confusing.
2: No, you weren't listening.
0: The story's confusing. It's a bit.
2: It's not at all. That is insane to me. Let's talk to Tiffany and get her thoughts on it. Maybe she paid attention.

0: All right, so Megan is bothered by the way another mom is handling this birthday party. Basically, her daughter got the invitation to this party. She was excited, bought the gift. Everything's ready to go. Then the mother of the other child basically was like, hey, all parents involved, make sure to bring $25 because it's going to be at the indoor bouncy place. And now, you know, Megan's kind of like, well, you're the one throwing the party. Should we really have to pay? You should actually cover the entrance for everybody, like rent the place. So she just feels some type of way about it. Her husband is like, look, it's just $25, no big deal. But to her, it kind of is. Tiffany, what about you?
1: I think it is a little petty. I mean, $25 is $25. Like, those places are expensive. Maybe the mom's just asking for the cover of them, the kids jumping, and she's covering the food and drinks because all that adds up too. So, I mean, if it's a problem for her, then don't go. Just send the gift and call it a day.
2: I think it's pretty standard when it comes to kids' birthday parties because, like, I feel like you got to pay. You have to pay their way, especially in this, like, situation. Like, if it's, like, a birthday, if it's, like, a party at the park, I get it. Like, you know, you pay for the burgers. You still pay for everything, actually. Yeah. You pay for the food.
3: So what are you saying?
2: So I'm saying that she needs to pay for all those kids.
3: The mom that's throwing the party.
2: Yeah.
1: But I feel like the mom from that party is paying for the food and the drinks because all that stuff adds up, too. Maybe she's just asking for the cost for the jumping and then, like, the socks.
2: It's a fair exchange.
1: You have to have those special socks.
2: I pay for your kid. You buy my kid a gift. That's how it goes. Everything's transactional.
1: Nicasio, your opinions are not valid.
2: Oh, my God.
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0: I'm not making this up. 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

0: cat's been kind of quiet lately, but when she does pop out or her name is on something, it seems to be negative or she's fighting with somebody. Mm-hmm. I guess she's speaking out on her mental health and some cocaine addiction and a lot, man. Mm-hmm. It's tea time, celebrity gossip, Tino Cochino Radio. Serena's got it.
1: Yes, she posted a series of videos on TikTok, and she talked about how she struggled with cocaine about 8 years ago, that she also struggled with alcohol and weed, and she's doing it much better now. And then she also mentioned how people's comments like do affect her sometimes, and that's why you do see her reacting. And she's like, and when I react, that is because, yeah, those comments affected me more. And she is trying to send a positive message just by saying, like, you have to understand that those people, it's their projection that they're putting onto you. And like, yeah, it is hard sometimes. And if you do get into a place where like you can't navigate that, then you probably need help too. You know, like mental health, to talk to somebody to where you're not taking it to heart.
0: You're going to have an unplug day from your phone, man. Mm-hmm. Your phone. I mean, you see that.

0: that whole Facebook settlement where they're paying out like 16, 17 billion or whatever. Because to the multiple users for the way that it affected, you know, them, like in their mental health and stuff like that. So there's a whole deep dive into it. Bro, if you're just on your phone all day looking, taking in life 15 seconds at a time, not even that because the attention span is 3 to 5 seconds.
1: Yeah.
0: So if you're on it, think about how much you consume every 3 to 5 seconds for 30 minutes.
1: Plus, if you're letting it affect your mood, like you were talking about the other day, how you went to bed like mad because of Instagram. It's just like, you start just get off it. Yeah. Especially Doja Cat. She's not trying to build any. If she's already huge, just get off Instagram. Why do you need it? Just
2: and
1: do
2: like your those negative it's a drug. Comments, like those do suck. So when I get them, like it does hurt my feelings for a second, but then I do kind of snap out of it because I'm like, this person doesn't matter. And then I just move on. Really.
0: Yesterday, someone tweeted at my desperate or genius for giving out Disneyland tickets for my show in Bellflower. And I was like, well, I think kind of genius because I don't know anybody in Bellflower.
1: Exactly. A genius desperation.
0: But again, it doesn't matter. Whatever you do, someone's going to say something. So you just kind of have to know that going into it if you're going to post something publicly. Mm-hmm.
1: Are you doing fast passes too?
0: Stop. date nights for married couples that are too tired to go out.
2: Ooh, okay.
0: Right? I found this list, and I feel like if you're a married couple and you got kids, you probably are kind of tired. So this might help you out a little bit. Put some spark back into the relationship. I'll share them with you next.

0: in a world where, you know, you got kids and so many events and everything's mm-hmm. so expensive, sometimes it's probably hard to be a married couple and go out on a date, right?
1: Yep. Yes.
0: So 10 date nights for married couples who are too tired to go on a date. We'll go one by one. Serena, you answer first, then Matt, and then tell me if this is something you and your partner would do. Number one, we'll start with Serena, the couch date. You order your favorite food, you put your phones away, and you watch something that you both actually want to see.
2: We're so bad at this because we always fall asleep. We try, but by the time we put the kids to sleep and then we try to get all cozy, it's like, dang,
3: is
2: tired.
3: That because of a bad diet?
0: No. Don't fuck that again.
4: That's because of a busy life.
0: She's happy. Number two, the 20-minute coffee date. Make coffee or tea after the house gets quiet. Sit together and talk about anything Ooh. Except for work, bills, and responsibilities.
4: Oh, that's tough. Is this on me? So... We do this, but we sit down, we plan our, because that's my wife's like love language is planning, I guess. So it like calms her down. We'll get coffee, we'll sit down, and we'll plan out the week and discuss and be on the same page. That makes her feel relaxed. So I feel like,
0: but that's
4: maybe
0: not
4: that's
0: really a date vibe. I mean, I guess because you're relaxed, yeah. But this is saying to talk about anything other than responsibilities.
4: I know.
0: You're literally
4: hell?
0: Focused on responsibilities.
3: What else is there? Oh my God.
0: Y'all don't have anything other than responsibilities?
4: I don't know. It doesn't seem like it half the time. That's you got three kids and
0: bro,
4: sports.
0: Matt is miserable, bro.
4: I'm
0: Matt.
4: Not miserable. I'm just like, I'm happy with the responsibility. Just like, it's hard, right? When you got three kids in sports and school and like, what
2: well,
4: else
2: yeah,
4: is there?
2: Yeah, because it's like your kids are in sports and like you guys are kind of living the same life. So it's like, yeah this is what we have.
0: Number three, the dessert only date. You skip the entire dinner portion and you just go somewhere nearby and you just get one ridiculous dessert each and then come home.
2: I would eat a dessert, but I'm not a dessert person. I think my husband is though.
4: So he gets a pie, you get a beer.
2: Yes.
3: Oh my God.
0: Okay. Number four.
2: Sorry, chicken wing.
0: The bedroom picnic. Grab snacks, pillows, drinks, and eat somewhere you normally wouldn't. Oh, it says sometimes changing the setting is enough to make a regular night feel different.
3: People that take food in their master bedroom is disgusting.
2: I was going to say, I don't like eating in the bed.
0: Well, this wasn't yours anyway. This is Matt's.
4: We do this, but in our little side yard, backyard area. I got a TV mounted out there, so we'll put the fire pit on, and we'll go out there and have a glass of wine, some snacks, and that's different than the normal spot. And it feels like a little picnic.
0: We're short on time, so we'll close it with number five. The night drive. Put on the songs that you loved when you first met. Just drive around with no real destination.
4: That's
0: just
4: a great
0: hit
4: idea.
0: The freeway and kind of catch a vibe and just see what comes from it.
2: I say the way gas prices are.
4: Oh, get an EV and then do it.
0: God, a little effort, guys. Dude. You guys would love it all.
4: Find a big hill, put it in neutral, and go down.
2: You can sit in the car.
0: I'll tell you something that Serena loves talking about. It might not be her marriage, but her kids.
2: Oh,
4: yes.
2: Gosh.
0: Baby of the year. She's trying to get your votes, guys. Her baby could be baby of the year. She'll tell you all about it next.

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0: All right, so Serena is looking for votes for her daughter, who is 2 years old, baby Novi, mm-hmm. because she's going for baby of the year. Now, what's going on and why should people vote for your daughter? You have 1 minute.
1: Oh, my God.
2: So, baby of the year, I have the link on my Instagram story, at the Serena Perez. But she would get a national ad campaign with Honest. And then she's
0: what
2: also...
0: What is Honest?
2: It's Jessica Alba's baby brand.
0: Oh, okay.
3: Yeah. Mm-hmm. Natural
2: and then,
3: stuff.
2: Yes. And then she wins $25,000, which it goes to the family, which, I mean, we've had a very tough year, and this would help a lot. I mean, just to help kind of get us back on our feet, like put a little bit away for both kids for college and just, you know, live a little bit more comfortable at the
3: right.
2: moment.
3: $25,000,
2: yeah. So if you guys could vote, like, I'd appreciate it.
4: And I do think it's the cutest baby out of all the competitors. Am I allowed to
0: say that?
4: Is that
0: bad that you're baby shaming? When Facebook first started, it started as Face Smash. And it's really? Where they would put two different people up against each other and you had to vote who was hot or who was not. And they got shamed for it. That's low-key what you're doing with the babies right now. Who's the cutest baby and who's not the cutest?
2: No.
0: Like, right?
2: No.
0: Right? Because whoever doesn't win is technically not the cutest baby.
2: No, because I'm not saying vote for my kid because she's the cutest. I'm voting like, because
0: you
2: know, well, you know me. You guys know me. The listeners know me. So I would just hope that you would like to help me out.
3: Baby Novi.
0: There you go.
3: And what's crazy is that there's other families that are giving like heartfelt messages like, hey, like my grandpa's in the hospital and we have to pay for, you know, hospice and all that. And so they're going to vote for those people.
0: And so you're saying they won't vote Serena because why? What'd she say?
3: For college or something like that.
2: But yeah, but I also don't want to just put out my business and like get pity votes either.
3: That's how you win.
0: That is how you win. That's how you win. You don't say because you want to go to a community college for $4,000, Serena.
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1: Yeah.
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0: Tino Cuccino Radio. Parents are weird with discipline in 2026. Our producer Matt just, his kid got a C. And Matt's like, oh, I've got a crazy punishment for you.
1: Oh my
0: I implored his whole life.
2: But I feel like it's backfiring. Wow. He'll share it with you next. We'll talk all about it. Real talk is coming up on Tino Cuccino Radio. But first, ladies and gentlemen, the wait is over. Yeah. Football is here. And DraftKings, yes, listen to me. 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Nicasio, you're a better. 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

0: Discipline runs weird in our producer Matt's house. They don't they don't spank their kids, and their kids yell at them and jump on couches and rebel. And whatever, it's fine. They're 13, 11.
1: Close, 13, 10, and 8.
0: Okay, and so the 13-year-old just got a C, and that's unacceptable in your house.
1: Completely unacceptable.
0: Oh, man, if I got a C, bro, oh, my parents were so happy. They're like, yo, you did it, bro. Like, you passed. Good for you.
1: Yeah.
0: I loved it. You know. It's a passing grade, so what are you mad about?
1: So my son is a very smart, intelligent individual, but extremely lazy. We know his potential. He's actually in gifted, so he's in 8th grade working on 10th grade stuff, basically. To
0: set he's outside in the classes?
1: What do you mean?
0: You know how outside they have the back of the, when I was in school,
2: you were
0: gifted. You had to go outside.
1: They actually integrated with the rest of the school now.
0: Oh, that's cool.
1: I know what you're talking about. But anyway, so for the second straight time, obviously it's a new school year, he's gotten a 70 or 71% on his math test. So he's had 2 major tests. He got a C minus in both, and we're finally like, that's it. All he loves to do is come home and game. So we're like, you're done with screens. The new punishment is you're done with screens. No screens, no TV, no gaming, nothing, until you get at least an 85% on the next major math test. Mm-hmm. So he had a complete meltdown, we told him. He said, our next math test is not for a few weeks, so I can't do anything for 3 weeks. I'm like, you can't not do anything. You can study for math, you can read a book, you can play outside, you can do whatever. Yeah. But you're not getting on screens until you get an 85 on the next test, at least.
3: Yeah, no, I'm on your side, Matt, and I think that even if he was doing everything right, I think there should be a limit on the games.
2: Yeah.
4: I'm not with Matt on this one. I'm sorry. What if that's just how he is now? Like, he's getting older, the classes are getting harder, and this is just how he is.
3: I mean, you would say, lock the in.
1: Well, yes, well, for sure. But well, that's true.
0: He says that, but if, like, Serena, you're Matt's kid, apparently. You don't want to lock in.
3: Because I'm going
0: Serena,
3: to the gym.
0: What if he's happy? What if he's just happy being dumb?
3: He's not 18.
4: And also,

0: kid isn't gifted. Like, we all say our kids are gifted.
1: Everyone thinks their kid's the prettiest and the smartest.
2: Wow, there's an
0: actual, he's right.
2: Trying to shame anyone. There's an actual test that tells you whether or not you are.
0: And what test was that?
2: Two of my kids are.
0: What was that
2: something
0: taken
2: we paid
0: at?
2: Like $600 for.
1: Oh, my God. That's why. That's what you paid for. You no, paid for the yes.
2: He also failed it. He failed it before.
1: The teacher's like, he's really smart. He's really smart. You got another kid?
0: If you pay me $600, I'll tell you what you want to hear.
1: Stupid. This is stupid. Let's talk to Nancy and see what her take on it is next.

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can't trust his soul, I can't show my hand. My uncle said my daddy up shooters taking a stand. I'm all about my money like I'm Uncle Sam. Say don't call me by no gospel, I don't give a damn. He a product of the ghetto, it's what it is. It's just what it is. It's just what it is.

0: All right, so we have Nancy on the line, and she's picking the side of Serena and Matt. Horrible decision. Horrible decision. Basically, Matt has a 13-year-old son who just, I guess, got a C on a quiz, and Matt flipped out. I was like, that's almost failing. It's unacceptable. So he took away all the screens.
1: Yes.
0: Let's be clear. The kid passed.
1: Yeah, I know.
2: Barely.
0: Okay, so Nancy, you're on Matt's side. Why?
3: Yeah, I think a 71% is so close to a D. And, you know, you went to UCLA. You're driven. Your wife is a doctor. So
4: don't get carried away.
5: I like you. You sound like you're making it sound like I planted you in this conversation. But I swear to God, it was just a random call.
3: No. I know you guys. I've been listening to you guys for such a long time. And I discussed it with my daughter because I'm the same way with her. And she's like, yeah, you have to take away any distractions. So you got to prioritize school because ultimately it's discipline, right? You got to teach them discipline.
1: I feel like when I was in school, D was passing. So I think he's above average.
4: Do you want him to be an Ocasio?
5: No, I don't want him to be.
3: No.
2: She said no.
0: So on this week's episode of my interview podcast, Is Anyone Listening? I sat down with comedian, actor, Eric Griffin. We talked about a lot. There's a bunch of funny things in it, but also some really like serious topics. And we talked about like how in life, a lot of people, like when a relationship ends and people are like, what happened? We always say, oh, well, they did this or they didn't do this or they didn't do this. We never say, oh, well, I think I needed to work on this or I need to work on that. So self, just accountability, very important. And we talked all about it, specifically with my marriage. Next.

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1: It's a great place to be from, Charleston. 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
0: John Price is local.
1: 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I went to Clemson undergrad, but I went to law school in South Carolina.
0: If you need an attorney, visit the lawyer that rocks.
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3: Playing nothing but the hits. It's the Box. Charles.

0: at the end of a majority of relationships, people like will ask you, right? Friends, family, whatever. So what happened? It's like, oh, but they did this, or I don't know, they just couldn't do that, or whatever, whatever. But right. We never say, oh, you know what? I didn't do good at this, or I could have been better at this. I feel like there's a lot of self-reflection that needs to happen after a relationship before you go into another one. And we talked a lot about that on this week's episode of Is Anyone Listening with comedian, actor, Eric Griffin. And then even like specifically like with my marriage, we started talking about dating after divorce. I was telling him that it's tough because now it's almost like you're jaded and you've kind of got these blinders on and your guard is up because you're like, oh, even if things are good this time around, you could switch up on me.
1: No, well, you know what you have to do? You can't judge the next by the last.
0: It's so tough.
1: Everybody has their own experience, but then you're not living in the now. You're not living in the

0: moment.
1: That's true.
0: And then you're not giving your new partner the opportunity to prove that they are who they are.
1: Don't you feel like, though, people to find out who they are requires actual self-work?
0: It really is your fault. You know what I mean? Mm-hmm. You are a part of it. Like, it's not completely your fault, but it was your fault. You were in this marriage messing up, too.
1: Yeah.
0: Not communicating, not saying what you needed to say, not doing the things you needed to do, not being honest or not being like whatever the things, and you're just living in this thing and you're going, well, this person was doing that, and that's what happens. And relationships fall apart because that's hard.
1: It's a hell of a conversation, man. I would love for you to check it out. It's streaming now wherever you stream your favorite podcast. Just search for Tino Cochino. Is anyone listening? And check that thing out. If you're a frequent Uber driver, Uber has rolled out live video features. I think this could be a win. We'll talk about it next.
2: Oh no, my tequila is gone. I went, wait, there's nothing in my cup.

0: August 25th. And so now parents or guardians can receive a notification once the trip begins, and then the feature is available. So you can literally just, it's a like front facing camera on the driver's phone, and the teen and the driver are notified once a parent starts watching the stream. So not only can you watch it, but now everybody in the car knows that you're watching. Mm-hmm. Yeah, I think this is dope.
1: I think this would be really good though too. Let's say like if you got something for like your elderly person in your life, like I don't know, like your grandma or something, like you're like, she needs to ride to the doctor's appointment and you just need that really quick and you could still watch it. Right. I think that's good for that too.
2: Well, hopefully you go with your grandma to the doctor.
3: Yeah, I know.
2: Maybe she'd be confused.
3: And in this story, we're talking about teens, and who's putting their teen in the car like that? I wouldn't.
2: What if your teen had to get somewhere? You couldn't drive them. They don't have a driver's license. Like, oh, well, I guess that's a solution.
3: Why are we trusting the world like this?
1: But I feel like there's some parents who are single parents who they don't have an option. Like if they're at work or something, like there's not another option for them.
0: And if their kid has a job, a lot of people start, you know, working young. You got to get to work.
1: Yeah. Right.
3: If you're working at 16, that's old enough to get a car. That's
1: old enough to drive.
2: All figured out. If they don't have money, they can't afford a car for their kid.
3: Well, plan it out. What are we doing?
0: I wanted to shout this out. We've forgotten. Nicasio has parenting classes. If anyone wants to sign up.
3: Like, we didn't have this 20 years ago, 10 years ago, so why are we dependent on it now?
0: But we have it now.
3: I know, but it's just...
2: Oh, you care so much about your kid, but you won't wear a seatbelt when you ride with me in the car. I know that has nothing to do with anything. If you cared about your kid, you would wear a seatbelt to be around longer for your kid.
3: No, because I have insurance money on me. So if I'm gone, he gets rich.
2: I think he wants you. I think.
0: Radio. Serena, Nate, Cassio, and myself are millennials. Our producer, Matt, are you Gen X?
2: I'm like on a cusp of millennialism.
3: Oh, you're old.
0: Millennials are the drunkest generation, and I'm here to wear that with a badge of honor. Gen Z is lazy. Gen Z is scared of everything, and the things that they're into is stupid. We're going to talk more about it next.

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0: According to a new survey from Forbes, 81% of millennials drink alcohol. It is the highest participation rate of any generation compared with 77% of Gen X. And it says Gen Z is slowly starting to catch up with its drinking rate among legal age consumers across 15 major markets, rising from 66% in 2023 to 74% today.
1: Oh, it's rising.
0: They're growing up a little bit.
2: I like that the younger generation doesn't drink so much, though. Because
0: I
2: mean,
0: say, I like drinking. I'm like, we know.
2: Well, I mean, I like drinking, but I know it's not like the healthiest for you, but like I love that the younger generation are aware of that.
1: Yeah, well, there wasn't the kind of education there is now. We had no idea how bad drinking was. They just always said, don't overdrink, don't drink and drive. But then it came out that like any amount of alcohol is poison for you.
0: There's nothing better than going out with some friends or loved ones and having some drinks and good conversation. It's great. You can be a drinker and not a drunk. There's such a difference between it. Every time you hear someone with alcohol, people are like, oh, like Nicasio is a judgy person.
3: Oh, for sure.
0: Nicasio judges everyone for alcohol. He 100. Might have one or two drinks a year and that's it. Yeah. He judges everybody for drinking. I love social drinking. I think it's a win. I like having a shot before I go on stage just to loosen up. I love alcohol. Just I moderate it.
3: Like when you go and drink, just have one or two. Like, why do you got to keep going?
1: Well, some people can't. Alcoholics, they have one drink and then they're out of control. And it's not, I know, but it's a true thing. It's like an allergy to like self-control. It's
2: but
1: a whole
2: even
1: thing.
2: Like people, because I have friends who don't drink and their whole thing is like, well, I don't feel like I need it. Like I still have fun without it. And even that one, like it does nothing for me. So, I mean, I think it's a win. Like, if you could do that.
1: Yeah, that sounds crazy.
0: I'm just saying, but it's like, Gen Z, like, they want to act big and bad because they're like, oh, well, we don't drink. Yeah, but you also don't shower, right? Like,
3: they don't work.
0: You do stupid, all these trends and dumb challenges.
1: Or they're
0: vaping
1: instead.
0: Nonstop. Yeah. Yeah, it's just terrible. Like, bro, you got your things too.
1: Yep. Everybody does.
2: Dummies.
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fourth one left and the third took a nap. Second one sitting and the first one left. Said, take us home, take care of our girl. And the rest was a verse and the verse was a rap. Keep my word, keep the dirt on the raps. Happy ending, it was perfect at that. Keep my

0: All right, here we go. Some, are you smarter than Nicasio?
1: Let's go.
0: This game's really easy, man. We give you a question. We even give you the multiple choice answers. Mm-hmm. And if you could pick the correct one, then we get you hooked up with a prize. Mm-hmm. So if you want to play, this is your question today.
2: Which celebrity has stated in interviews that she genuinely enjoys the taste of medicine? Is it A, Paris Hilton, B, Doja Cat, or C, Vivica A. Fox?
0: We are going to play the game with Darla next.

0: He'll give you a question.
1: Yep.
0: He'll give you 3 multiple choice answers. You pick the right one. We hook you up. Cool?
2: Okay.
1: Which celebrity has stated in interviews that she genuinely enjoys the taste of medicine? Is it A, Paris Hilton, B, Doja Cat, or C, Vivica A. Fox?
2: I want to say Doja Cat.
1: Doja Cat it is. Wow.
0: Wow. That makes sense. Yes. That makes all the sense in the world. Is there a medicine that you like, Darla?
2: Not particularly.
0: The only thing I can think of that might like equate to that, when I was a kid, I used to like these little cherry cough drops.
1: Oh.
0: That tasted like candy. That's good. They were called Ludens, I think.
1: Mm. Mine is Robitussin.
0: Well,
3: you like it?
1: Yeah, I like the taste of it.
0: He's lying. He's talking the talk right now.
1: I'm not!
0: It annoys me when he does that.
4: Coming up next.
0: We talked a lot of trash on Gen Z today, so we might as well keep it going. Gen Z is now increasingly requesting dog hots instead of hot dogs because they prefer more wiener than buns.
5: Oh, there's a shocker.
3: Oh,
0: hey! We got something in common! We'll talk all about it next.

Juicy J, man.

0: fly like a. I would love to spend at least one full day on Nicasio's algorithm.
1: Bro, it's crazy.
0: He sent me this. Kind of nuts, man. Gen Z is increasingly requesting dog hots. It's the opposite of a hot dog because they apparently prefer more wiener than bun.
2: Okay.
1: It's more protein.
0: This is a thing. It's a controversial new creation that basically puts the bun inside of the hot dog versus the other way around.
3: How?
0: So you splice like the hot dog down the middle and then you cut a bun into like half. And then you put the bun in the middle and you hold it by the sides and grip it.
2: That's so
0: you
2: technically, stupid.
0: This kind of makes sense for like
3: holding a greasy hot dog.
0: Yes. Or a Costco hot dog. This would make sense. Yeah. They're huge.
1: Yeah, and you're getting more meat than bun. Pause.
2: It's dumb. I just feel like... That's not even a hot dog. And then, yes, you're gonna get all messy and gross.
1: You're really getting messy with the regular hot dog.
0: You know what's crazy? They've been these things called napkins that you can use.
3: They did. Or these things called forks. I just eat a hot dog without the bun. Just cut up the hot dog and dip it in the...
0: Oh, that sounds cruel.
3: Whatever, yeah.
1: That sounds cruel.
4: Tino Cochino Radio.
5: Yeah.
0: What celebrity gossip do you want to spill in tea time today, Serena?
2: Doja Cat is opening up about her mental health and how she deals with negativity online.
0: Cocaine.
1: Again?
0: I'm not making this up. She talks all about it. We'll share some Doja Cat vibes next.

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3: Let's go.
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0: Doja Cat's been kind of quiet lately, but when she does pop out or her name is on something, it seems to be negative or she's fighting with somebody. Mm-hmm. I guess she's speaking out on her mental health and some cocaine addiction and a lot, man. Mm-hmm. It's tea time, celebrity gossip, Tino Cochino Radio. Serena's got it.
1: Yes, she posted a series of videos on TikTok, and she talked about how she struggled with cocaine about 8 years ago, that she also struggled with alcohol and weed, and she's doing it much better now. And then she also mentioned how people's comments like do affect her sometimes, and that's why you do see her reacting. And she's like, and when I react, that is because, yeah, those comments affected me more. And she is trying to send a positive message just by saying, like, you have to understand that those people, it's their projections that they're putting onto you, and like, yeah, it is hard mm-hmm. sometimes. And if you do get into a place where like you can't navigate that, then you probably need help too, you know, like mental help, to talk to somebody to where you're not taking it to heart.
0: You gotta have an unplug day from your phone, man. Mm-hmm. Your phone. I mean, you see that whole Facebook settlement where they're paying out like 16, 17 billion or whatever. Because to the multiple users for the way that it affected, you know, them, like in their mental health and stuff like that. So there's a whole deep dive into it. Bro, if you're just on your phone all day looking, taking in life 15 seconds at a time, not even that, because the attention span is 3 to 5 seconds.
2: Yeah.
0: So if you're on it, think about how much you consume every 3 to 5 seconds for 30 minutes.
2: Plus, if you're letting it affect your mood, like you were talking about the other day, how you went to bed like mad because of Instagram. It's just like, you start just get off it. Yeah. Especially Doja Cat. She's not trying to build any. If she's already huge, just get off Instagram. Why do you need it? Just
1: and do like your music.

0: negative comments, like, those do suck. So when I get them, like, it does hurt my feelings for a second, but then I do kind of snap out of it because I'm like, this person doesn't matter.
1: And
0: then
1: it's not real.
2: Yesterday, someone tweeted at my desperate or genius for giving out Disneyland tickets for my show in Bellflower. And I was like, well, I think kind of genius because I don't know anybody in Bellflower.
1: Exactly. genius desperation.
2: But again, it doesn't matter. Whatever you do, someone's going to say something. Mm-hmm. So you just kind of have to know that going into it if you're going to post something publicly. Mm-hmm.
1: Are you doing fast passes too?
2: Stop. date nights for married couples that are too tired to go out.
0: Ooh, okay.
2: Right? I found this list, and I feel like if you're a married couple and you got kids, you probably are kind of tired. So this might help you out a little bit. Put some spark back into the relationship. I'll share them with you next.

0: In a world where, you know, you got kids and so many events and everything's so expensive, sometimes it's probably hard to be a married couple and go out on a date, right?
1: Yep. Yes.
0: So 10 date nights for married couples who are too tired to go on a date. We'll go one by one. Serena, you answer first, then Matt, and then tell me if this is something you and your partner would do. Number one, we'll start with Serena, the couch date. You order your favorite food, you put your phones away, and you watch something that you both actually want to see.
2: We're so bad at this because we always fall asleep. We try, but by the time we put the kids to sleep and then we try to get all cozy, it's like, dang.
3: Is that because of a bad diet?
0: No. Don't fuck that again.
4: It's because of a busy life.
0: She's happy. Number two, the 20-minute coffee date. Make coffee or tea after the house gets quiet. Sit together and talk about anything except for work, bills, and responsibilities.
4: Oh, that's tough. Is this on me? So we do this, but we sit down, we plan our, because that's my wife's like love language is planning, I guess. So it like calms her down. We'll get coffee, we'll sit down, and we'll plan out the week and discuss and be on the same page. That makes her feel relaxed. So I feel like,
0: but that's not really a date vibe. I mean, I guess because you're relaxed, yeah. But this is saying.

0: Hey, you skip the entire dinner portion and you just go somewhere nearby and you just get one ridiculous dessert each and then come home.
1: I would eat a dessert, but I'm not a dessert person. I think my husband is, though.
2: So he gets a pie, you get a beer.
1: Yes.
3: Oh, my God. Okay.
0: Number four.
1: Our chicken wing.
0: The bedroom picnic. Grab snacks, pillows, drinks, and eat somewhere you normally wouldn't. Oh, it says sometimes changing the setting is enough to make a regular night feel different.
3: People that take food in their master bedroom is disgusting.
1: I was going to say, I don't like eating in the bed.
0: Well, this wasn't yours anyway. This is Matt's.
2: We do this, but in our little side yard, backyard area. I got a TV mounted out there, so we'll put the fire pit on, and we'll go out there and have a glass of wine, some snacks, and that's different than the normal spot. And it feels like a little picnic.
0: We're short on time, so we'll close it with number five. The night drive. Put on the songs that you loved when you first met. Just drive around with no real destination.
2: That's
0: just
2: a great
0: hit
2: idea.
0: The freeway and kind of catch a vibe and just see what comes from it.
1: I say the way gas prices are.
3: Oh, get an EV and then do it.
0: God, a little effort, guys. You guys would love it all.
2: Find a big hill, put it in neutral, and go down.
1: You can sit in the car.
0: I'll tell you something that Serena loves talking about. It might not be her marriage, but her kids.
2: Oh, yes.
1: Gosh.
0: Baby of the year. She's trying to get your votes, guys. Her baby could be baby of the year. She'll tell you all about it next.

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0: All right, so Serena is looking for votes for her daughter, who is 2 years old, baby Novi, because she's going for baby of the year. Now, what's going on and why should people vote for your daughter? You have 1 minute.
1: Oh, my God. So, baby of the year, I have the link on my Instagram story at the Serena Perez, but she would get a national ad campaign with Honest, and then she's
2: what
1: also...
2: What is Honest?
1: It's Jessica Alba's baby brand.
0: Oh, okay.
3: Yeah. Natural
1: and
3: stuff.
1: Then, yes, and then she wins $25,000, which it goes to the family, which, I mean, we've had a very tough year, and this would help a lot. I mean, just to help kind of get us back on our feet, like put a little bit away for both kids for college and just, you know, live a little bit more comfortable at the
3: right.
1: moment.
3: $25,000,
1: yeah. So if you guys could vote, like, I'd appreciate it.
4: And I do think it's the cutest baby out of all the competitors. Am I allowed to
0: say that?
4: Is that
0: bad that you're baby shaming? When Facebook first started, it started as Face Smash. And it's really? Where they would put two different people up against each other and you had to vote who was hot or who was not. And they got shamed for it. That's low-key what you're doing with the babies right now. Who's the cutest baby and who's not the cutest?
1: No.
0: Like, right?
1: No.
0: Right? Because whoever doesn't win is technically not the cutest baby.
1: No, because I'm not saying vote for my kid because she's the cutest. I'm voting like, because
0: you
1: know, well, you know me. You guys know me. The listeners know me. So I would just hope that you would like to help me out.
3: Baby Novi.
0: There you go.
2: And what's crazy is that there's other families that are giving like heartfelt messages like, hey, like my grandpa's in the hospital and we have to pay for, you know, hospice and all that. Uh-huh. And so they're going to vote for those people.
0: And so you're saying they won't vote Serena because why? What'd she say?
2: For college or something like that.
1: Oh. Yeah, but I also don't want to just put out my business and like get pity votes either.
2: That's how you win.
0: That is how you win. That's how you win. You don't say because you want to go to a community college for $4,000, Serena. It's Tino Cucina Radio.

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40 with such shebang. 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

Man, heard what you said through the grapevine. 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

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All of my ops, they diss. 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Yeah.

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can't trust his soul. 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
2: Every day when they wake up.
0: Are you ready for some added fun to your morning? Well, we got you.

0: Okay.
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0: Good morning. 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Let me tell you something right now. We need to get into a conversation. Trey G got a dilemma happening. Trey G is always in a dilemma. You know, here's the deal. Trey G is the one here who's the, I would say he's the YN on the show.
1: Yeah.
0: That ain't married.
1: All right, now.
0: He's got no kids.
2: None.
3: Facts. That is facts.
0: Uh-huh. He got a good dental plan. He got a 401.
2: Got dimples.
0: Right. Yeah. He drive a nice, clean car. Yeah. Yeah.
2: Got waves.
0: Got all of that.
3: I ain't
0: right?
3: gonna lie to you. You just remind me I do need to check my fidelity.
0: Your fidelity account.
2: My fidelity account.
0: Okay. So Trey is like that dude. And let me tell you something. Everybody says it to me. I get all the girls always say, oh my God, Trey is so cute and his dimples and he's got a nice smile. Yeah, yeah. Is Trey single? I get this all the time about you. So Trey, you've been out here trying to find the one.
3: Sure. Yeah. We can call it that. I've been dating. I do date. So I've been talking to this one girl. And I don't even like to say girl no more. I've been talking to this woman. Mm-hmm. I've been trying to speak.
0: Is this the older one?
3: Yes.
0: Okay.
3: I'm trying to speak into kind of like what I want. Okay. You know what I'm saying?
1: Okay.
3: I've been talking to this woman. You know what I'm saying?
0: Mm.
3: And things are getting kind of serious with us. You know what I mean? Things are getting kind of serious with us that we locking in really well. Everything has been going good. Now we're though to the point to where she wants to push it a little bit further.
0: Uh-oh.
3: Not gonna lie
2: that
3: to
2: next
3: you.
2: Next level.
3: Yeah, she wants to push it a little bit further.
0: Because it's a grown woman now.
3: Yes, indeed. Of course, we are coming up on vacation time, summertime.
0: Mm-hmm.
3: Sun's out, buns out, all that. She has told me that she is ready to make the leap and go on vacation with me.
0: Now,
2: okay.
0: Hold up.
3: She wants us to go on a little vacation trip.
2: Okay.
3: With one another.
2: I ain't mad at it.
3: And you know, like I know, them vacation trips, they can either go really good.
2: Yes,
0: or
2: Lord.
0: Really bad.
3: And they can go really
0: okay.
3: bad.
0: Okay. Let me ask this question. You said she's a woman. She's a little older?
3: Yes.
0: Does she have kids?
3: She does. She has one kid. She has a little boy.
0: A little boy?
3: Yeah, she has
0: So when you go on vacation, this little boy going?
3: That's something we have to iron out. Is he going or is the mama watching? You know what I'm saying? That's something we got to iron out.
2: Well, has she mentioned the little boy going on the trip yet?
3: I think at this point he would go with us.
0: Okay. Oh, wait a minute. Okay, hold on. Stop right here.
3: Yeah.
0: You're not about to have a good vacation. I'm going to stop you right there. Let me tell you why. Because you guys going to be in a bedroom, in a hotel room. They got two beds in it.
3: Uh-uh.
0: It's going to be, you know what I'm talking about? It's going to be two queen

0: size beds. The baby gonna be in one bed and you gonna be in the other. Yeah. And y'all gonna hope that baby is asleep at night and hope you get
1: Wear his ass out during the day. Trust me, he's gonna be tired.
0: You in the same room with him, Trey. You gonna be in the same room with the baby.
2: Yes, but I think you do have to be very stealthily when you doing your thing.
1: Mm-hmm.
0: Like JJ said, stealthy. You better wear that baby out.
1: Go on the beach, make him run.
2: Shut up.
1: put him in the ocean. Let them waves hit him. Hit that chest and make him say goo.
0: Oh, and don't give him nothing sweet all day.
1: Oh no, no
2: sweets.
0: Don't give him no sweets.
1: He'll be up out. Day.
0: Yeah, so
1: let me ask you this. Have you met the kid, the son yet?
2: You know what? I have met him before.
1: Okay.
0: You like him?
2: I have met him before. Yeah, me and LeBron get along.
0: You think he like you?
2: I think so. Okay. I think so. He don't cry when I hold him. Because he a little kid. You know what I'm saying? Okay. He a little kid when I pick him up. So, but I have met him before. We get along very nicely. You know what I'm saying?
0: So you're thinking, I mean, you don't know if you really want to go.
2: Yeah. It's at this point, it's like I don't want to mess up a good thing that we have going. Mm-hmm. That's really the biggest thing for me.
1: Have y'all been out like on a date with him, like go out to eat?
2: We have not.
1: Ooh.
2: Yeah, we have not.
0: We just went, ooh.
2: Yeah, we have not. We've not been out, I guess, as a family.
0: I'm going to say something to you right now. You know, Trey likes to get on here and talk about he got his stepdaddy. Does he not?
2: Yeah.
0: He always says he got
2: stepdaddy certification.
0: Certification.
2: Yeah.
0: That's why this woman wants to put that certification to a test.
1: Trying to see where you at.
2: But I feel like you skipping some courses.
0: No, she want a family vacation right now.
1: Right now.
0: She ready to take family pictures.
2: Yeah, you skipping some lesson plans.
1: Yeah.
0: Okay.
1: She wants y'all to wear a little outfit together.
2: Shut up. I do feel like too, if I say no, then I kind of ruin the vibe. You know what I'm saying? I kind of mess it up. You know what we got
1: going. Yeah, I think so too.
0: All right.
1: Because then she's going to probably think like, maybe he don't want to be involved with my son.
2: Right.
0: Oh, yeah. That's sticky.
2: Yeah.
1: Ooh.
2: That's kind of what I done thought
0: sticky,
2: about.
0: That's sticky, icky.
1: Yeah.
0: All right, here's the deal. What do y'all think Trey should do? Does he go on a date with them and go on vacation with this woman and her son?
2: Mm.
0: Or does he tell her no? But this is a grown woman now.
2: Yeah.
0: And you like her.
2: Yeah.
0: But the fact that y'all have never been out, and I'm just going to say this, going on vacation with somebody, Trey, you guys, it's a difficult now, especially if it's your first time and you don't know what they're like on vacation. A lot of fights and arguments start with couples on vacation.
2: See, that's what I'm scared of.
0: Yeah, they
1: Can
0: really
1: I give
0: do.
1: You a little advice?
2: No.
0: I done brought
2: my business to the radio, of course.
1: Let me give you a little advice. And this is going to be y'all very first vacation.
2: Yo.
1: Do a 2-day.
2: Do something quick.
0: Damn, you making
1: it a little feel.
0: JJ just said go do a staycation.
2: Yeah.
1: Just do something real quick.
2: Go downtown.
1: You know, just get a little vibe about it first.
0: Go to the south side. Hang out here for a second.
1: See how y'all act at the zoo.
2: Shut up.
0: What should Trey do, y'all? Should he go with this woman or should he stay home? How does he handle this situation? It's an older woman now that he's been dating. She got a kid and she wants to go on vacation.
2: Yo.
0: What are your thoughts? Let us know right now at 833. Talk to Didi.
1: That's 833. 825-5233.
0: It's Didi in the morning.

0: All right, good morning, Didi in the morning. Trey G got a problem.
1: All right.
0: Trey G got a grown-ass woman. He dating dude that got a baby.
1: I'm trying to make a song out of my problem. I ain't like that at all. Hey,
0: Trey G messing with a grown-ass woman that got a child.
1: Yes, Lord.
0: And she want him to go on vacation with her and her baby child.
1: Yeah. Yeah. It's about that time. My auntie always telling me, too, you ain't getting no younger. Yep. You know what I'm saying?
0: What she said, you ain't getting no younger, Junior.
1: Yeah, you got to put a family out here. Mm-hmm. Get your family going, boy.
0: Boy.
2: Not that boy.
0: He got an instant one right now happening. He don't even know it.
1: Microwave.
0: Okay, so here's the deal. Does Trey go out with this woman? Does he go on vacation with the woman and the baby? Hey, Nicole.
3: Good morning. How are y'all this morning?
1: Doing great.
0: Should he go with this woman?
3: As a single parent that is dating, if she wants to include the child, because it sounds like it's a pretty young child, if you hold him and he doesn't cry, I don't think you should go. It's too soon for a family date. You guys haven't even had, like JJ said, comfortable staycations locally.
1: Damn.
3: If it's just you and her, get you some balcony action. But a family vacation.

0: abortion? Absolutely not. It's too soon.
1: Hey, Nicole, you got any kids? You got any kids, Nicole?
0: I have two, yes.
1: You do. Can we talk about, though, the balcony action?
2: That's what I'm going to say.
3: Come on, Nicole.
2: Unpack that.
1: Yeah, Nicole. Nicole, is that what happens on them vacations together?
0: If it doesn't, what are you going for?
2: Come on. That's a grown woman.
1: Come on, Nicole.
4: That's a grown woman.
3: And look, and don't let that balcony be facing the ocean.
2: Shut up.
0: And you better not. Come on, JJ. Talk to me. Shut your mouth and keep on talking.
2: Shut your mouth and keep on talking.
1: I like it, Nicole. Thank you so much for your call. We appreciate you listening.
0: Y'all have a great day.
2: You too.
1: Here is Dale. Hey, Dale.
5: Yeah.
1: Dale, come on. What should Trey do? Does he go on vacation with this woman?
6: Yeah, this is what I want.
5: Well, I mean, these are two grown folks, and you grown folks do grown people things.
1: Yeah.
5: I would say sit down, talk with her, let her know this first vacation, I would like to spend time with you.
6: Okay.
5: And then bring up, we could go on a further vacation, a second one, where me and you get to know each other a little bit better.
6: Okay.
5: And I think that would be better just because you're dating an older woman. There's no games to be played. You got to be real about everything that you do, and you got to be honest. That's the best thing I can tell you.
6: Let me ask you this. Even though I do have a really good relationship with Lil Bro, you think that I should still just say, okay, hey, on this one, let's just do me and you, then the next one, maybe let's do the fam or something like that.
5: Yeah. Because then don't know. Even though you got a good thing going on, like you said, you don't want to mess something up because something didn't go right on the first vacation.
6: Okay, that's a good game. I ain't going to lie to you. That's a good game.
1: All right.
6: That's a good game.
1: Thank you very much, Dale. I appreciate your call, all right? So, again, you know what? Trey G's been invited. He's been invited to go on vacation with a woman. This is a woman he's been dating who's a little older. She's mature.
6: I like how you said a woman, too.
1: Yeah, you said it. You said you can't call her a girl. This right here is a grown-ass woman. And so Trey's trying to figure out, should he go on vacation with her? JJ says he should go on a staycation.
6: JJ said go about an hour and a half on the road.
3: Yeah. As a matter of fact, and y'all meet there. Separate call.
1: Okay. Stop. Hey, D, what do you think? Should Trey go with this woman or what?
0: Absolutely not on the first vacation. Mm-hmm. First vacation? First vacation should be the two of them to get to know each other.
6: Okay.
0: He's already not spent very much time with the baby enough to know how the child even responds at all different hours.
3: That's true.
0: And then you said that she is older and she has a baby. I'm a little perplexed right there.
6: Yo.
1: What you mean?
0: How old?
1: Well, Trey's
0: 40 with a 1-year-old. She's 32 with a 1-year-old.
6: Nah, she's not 40 with a 1-year-old. He is actually 2.
1: Okay.
6: Yeah, he is actually 2, and she is 36.
1: Mm.
6: Yeah.
0: Okay.
1: Yeah.
0: All right.
1: Yeah,
0: well, it's all doable, and it can be beautiful, but not for your first vacation. Get to know each other first.
6: I get that. Let me say this, though. I have been there for a couple nap times, D.
1: Okay.
6: I ain't gonna lie to you. Now, I might not have been there. I might have been there nighttime, but a couple nap times. I don't been in the building.
3: Okay, but have you tucked them in?
1: Okay.
6: Shut up, Jay.
1: I want you to read them a story.
0: Right. And if you've only been there for a couple of night times, so that's not, I'm not sure about overnight or overnight action. Yeah. This might be action season.
1: Right.
6: Sure.
1: Thank you very much for your call. We appreciate you listening. I'm telling y'all going to be in a one little room with two beds.
6: But I'm not opposed to it. We are both responsible, grown adults. We know how to control ourselves and behave ourselves.
1: Or really, she going to be in the bed, the baby going to be in the bed with her, and you're going to be in the other bed. Listen.
6: Stop it. All right, now you're doing too much.
1: For real. You're going to jump in the bed with mommy.
3: Boy.
1: And Trey just going to be there as a friend.
6: Cut it out.
3: Oh, no.
1: All right.
6: Mr. Trey.
3: Mr. Trey.
1: No,
3: Trey's going to be on the couch, and he's going to come in there and try to lay with Trey. Like, go on back in there with your mama. Go on back in there with your mama.
1: What should Trey do, y'all? This woman wants him to go on vacation with her and her son. And should he go? It's going to be their first vacation together, and the son's going to be there, too.
6: Yeah.
1: What do you think? Should Trey go? Let us know right now at 833-TALK-TO-DeeDee.
3: That's 833-825-5233.
1: It's DeeDee in the morning.

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1: 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The music is on.

0: like a... Good morning, Didi in the morning. All right, we're all here, and Trey G's got an issue. He's got a problem this morning. Trey, tell everybody what's going on.
1: Yeah, so me and this woman, we've been topping it up with each other.
0: Yeah, I see how you switched it up.
1: I know it. I'm trying to speak life into it. Me and this woman been chopping it up with each other. And now we got to the point where we've gotten pretty close to each other. Everything been going smooth and good. But, you know, summertime, she want to go on a vacation. Mm-hmm. So I told her, you know what? I would be open to going on a vacation, but in my mind, I'm kind of hesitant because things have been going really good, and I don't want this vacation to mess that up.
0: Right.
1: Of course, she has a 2-year-old son. She wants to bring him with us, and now I'm just like, should I do it, pull the trigger, or should I just say, hey, hold up, it might be a little too early.
0: All right. Now, I said I don't really think that Trey should go. That's just me.
1: Yeah.
0: And I told him that if he does go, they're gonna be in a one little hotel room with two queen beds.
1: You playing with that, man?
0: Yeah, I'm telling you. She can't put the kid by himself.
1: You playing
0: so
1: with
0: so y'all
1: it.
0: Gonna be in there, and that baby gonna be in one bed, and y'all gonna try to be in another bed. The baby then's gonna come over and get in the bed with his mama.
1: Yeah.
0: You gonna be in the opposite bed, and that's it. That's how it was.
1: See, that's semester 2 of stepdaddy certification.
0: Okay.
1: That's why you don't know what you're talking about.
0: At least I'm telling you to go. I mean, if you go on vacation, I'm giving you the scenario. Again, JJ wants you to go on a staycation.
2: Facts.
0: He said they should go down the street.
2: Yeah, yeah. Don't go out the country yet, because then next thing you know, you're gonna have to get up early.
1: Uh-huh.
2: You got to go to breakfast. You know, you may have to walk them to the bathroom.
1: Oh, God.
2: Are you ready for that?
1: Yes.
2: Yeah, then if he wants to play in the pool. Now, you can't go to the adult pool.
0: You got to sit there with him in the baby pool.
2: Yeah, yeah. Now you got to sit on the Donny. Dino.
1: Shut up.
0: Donny.
2: Not a Donny, but.
1: I get you.
2: You know what I'm talking about. I get you.
1: A little floaty. I get you.
2: A little floaty.
1: Just say floaty, brother.
2: Yeah, yeah, yeah.
1: Don't make
2: now you
1: got
2: to push him in the wave pool.
0: All right.
2: Lazy pool.
0: All right.
1: Stop.
0: All right. Let me go and see who this is. Hi, good morning. Who is this?
3: Hi.

0: is Holly.
1: Hi, Holly. What do you think that Trey should do?
0: Absolutely. I think he should do it. Like you said, you're getting older. Not only that, but you can. It's an opportunity to show her how well you are with her child. And yeah, you just need to advance. You like her, so why stay where you are now? Advance in that relationship. Try it out. And see how it goes, because you can't stay in the same place forever. You got to keep going. You got to move forward.
2: Yes, that is some mature advice. That I really genuinely is. Appreciate that, because that's kind of where I'm leaning towards. I'm not going to lie to you. It's like, man, you're going to either like keep doing the same thing you're doing, or you're going to try something new and get new results.
1: Holly, by the way, are you a mom?
0: I am. I'm 40 years old. I have four boys.
1: Four boys. Right on. Okay. Are you married or are you dating?
0: Married.
1: Married. Okay. I was just curious if you, you know, but as a mom, if you went through that already.
2: Have you ever been on vacation with your boys and somebody that you've been talking to?
0: Yes. Okay. My husband has a kid outside of our marriage before we got together, and it was great. We get along. I mean, it's a great relationship. It's a bonus. I definitely recommend it.
1: Oh, that's sweet. That's beautiful, Holly.
2: I want that life.
1: I know, that's beautiful. Thank you so much for your call. We appreciate it.
2: Come on, man.
1: Hey, Teresa. You got our final call this morning. We're trying to figure out, should Trey go on vacation with this woman? What do you think?
3: You know, we talk a lot about grown-ass men and women. We got to ask ourselves, are we ready to be adults? We can't keep doing it. You said the kid is 2 years old, right? So that's the perfect time for you to get in and see what you can do and how you can help this mother. Don't just think about yourself. She got two people involved. She can't throw her kids away. She won't throw them away. Mm-hmm. So you got to ask yourself, you want to be a man or you just want to be a grown-ass man? Anybody can be a grown-ass man, a grown-ass woman. But we need to start taking care of our kids, whether it's yours or someone else.
2: I know that's right.
3: You care about this woman, you see yourself with a future with this woman, then step in. Mm. She's inviting you, or you're inviting yourself. You got to look at all scenarios, because most women won't have a man, or a grown-ass man, should I say, next to their kid. Mm, they want to make sure this is the one.
1: Right?
3: Let's stop playing with the children. Mm. Let's stop playing with the children. Mm. We're going to step up and be a parent. Not a step-parent, a parent. Because when you take on responsibility, it's all or nothing. Mm. So you got to ask yourself, am I ready for this? Do I have any kids? Do I want practice? But we don't practice with our children, y'all. We got to be serious.
2: Big fake.
3: That's how we need some guidance.
2: Auntie, let me tell you, mom is asking
3: for guidance.
2: Auntie.
3: So let's do it.
2: Let me tell you. You ain't even got to say no more. You ain't got to say no more. You done put it on my spirit at this point.
1: Hey.
3: You go on that vacation.
2: You done put it on my spirit.
3: You get to know that woman.
2: Come on.
3: And you be a man, not a grown-ass man, because we got a lot of grown-ass men. We don't have enough men in the world.
1: Come on,
3: Teresa. You help that mother guide that child. He's 2 years old.
2: Yeah.
3: Do your thing. Show that you can be a man, a dad, and a stepfather.
1: Come on, Teresa.
2: Yes, Lord.
1: Thank you. She said, that's all I got to say. All right. Thank you, Teresa.
2: Come on, Teresa. Yeah.
4: Damn.
2: She done encouraged me so much. Right. I'm going to make a baby.
4: Yeah. I'd be scared to get a woman by Teresa.
2: Shut up. Shoot. But now we need real talk like this sometimes.
1: Yeah, we do.
2: We just need real talk.
1: And thank you very much. That's one of our elders in this community. He said, Auntie. Thank you, Teresa.
2: Appreciate it, TT.
1: And we appreciate all of the calls. If you couldn't get through this morning, you know you always can hit me up at DD in the morning.

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6: Hey, good morning. It's Didi in the morning. Guys, oh my goodness. Trey G did it again because he did it the first time.
7: Yeah, he did.
6: Trey did this, JJ.
7: And Trey went back to back.
6: Well, I'm going to tell y'all something. Uh-oh. You know, I'm going to go on and take a bite right now and let y'all know what we're doing.
7: No, okay. You're not going to take a bite live on the earth.
6: Man,
7: why are you going to do us like that?
6: Let me tell you something. It's our small business spotlight.
7: Yeah.
6: He back.
7: See? Go and give me one.
8: That little piece you just broke out, let me get it.
7: No, not that piece. Give me what you ain't touched.
6: Yeah. All right. Y'all, from Gorilla Nuts, Wings, and Things.
7: Yeah.
6: Please welcome.
7: Oh, God.
6: Mr. Marcus B. Hey. Hey.
8: Stop playing.
6: How you doing, Marcus? Marcus, you doing good?
9: I'm good. God is good.
6: Yeah, you know how to do them wings now, Marcus.
7: Man. I ain't gonna lie to you. I don't know what she's smacking on, but I had one earlier. What was it? Tropical Lime? My God,
6: man,
7: bro.
6: Man.
7: Sheesh. Yeah, you know what you're doing.
6: All right, so tell everybody about Gorilla Nuts, because, you know, the first time we heard this name, people were even DMing me. Everybody's talking about it. You were located somewhere else, right?
9: Yeah, I was in Arlington.
6: Okay.
9: Yeah.
6: And then now, where is Gorilla Nuts, Wings, and Things located?
9: Well, we took it back to the home, back to Oak Cliff, where I'm from.
7: The Cliff.
9: Yeah, so we right there off of Wheeling, not too far from Carter.
7: Now, I did notice, of course, the name changed, Wings and Things.
9: Right.
7: Now, what is the Things? What can people expect from this menu and this new venue change?
9: Man, we got some tacos now. We got salmon sandwiches. We got catfish.
7: Word.
9: We got salmon nachos.
6: Mm-hmm.
9: So we got lamb chops. Pork chops.
7: Y'all got plenty of things.
6: Yeah.
7: What it
6: sounds
7: like.
9: Got a lot of things.
6: That's awesome.
9: Yeah, I got a lot of things.
6: So Gorilla Nuts is a name that everybody loves, first of all. We love it on this show. We always talk about Gorilla Nuts.
9: Yeah.
6: But it was about the food. Everybody kept talking about how great the food is.
9: Right.
6: And so now you're in Oak Cliff. Mm-hmm. You reopen. You got new flavors.
9: New flavors.
6: And everything else.
9: New look. Yeah.
6: New look.
7: Let me ask you this, too. What lessons did you learn from the first spot that you now are kind of like, you know, working out with this new spot in the Cliff?
9: Oh, a lot of staying on top of just the standards,
6: mm-hmm.
9: and making sure, you know, the standards stay in place, you
7: big
9: know,
7: fans.
9: And system,
6: mm-hmm.
9: so I don't have to work in it so much.
6: Mm.
9: So that, you know, so I can, you know, kind of move around a little bit more.
7: Okay,
9: you know,
7: right.
6: You know, yeah, because here's the thing, you know, this is all about our small business spotlight, also putting the spotlight on your business, because we want people to support.
7: Of course.
6: But the other part about this is there are a lot of people who would love to be an entrepreneur, right?
7: Right.
6: And mm-hmm. they don't realize how much work goes into it.
9: Oh, it's a lot of work.
6: Like, you're in there sometimes, what, 12-hour days?
9: 16
6: hours?
9: Yeah, sometimes.
7: Let me ask you this, too. Being a restaurant owner, you know, social media is huge at this point. Social media is big. And you got a lot of these, like, food influencers that come in and try the food, and then folks flock to the restaurant. Do you feel like that's a blessing or a curse when that happens? Because sometimes you get flooded with folks.
9: It's a blessing.
7: Yeah.
9: Yeah, it's a blessing and a curse because, you know, some might come in and don't like it.
7: Mm.
9: Yeah,
7: that's true.
9: But even when the ones that don't like it, it still gets you good.
6: But they like
9: it. Traffic, yeah.
6: No. Because Trey had told us about yours. Trey had told us about it when we were
9: there. I appreciate it. Yeah, he came in and shot us out on the radio.
7: Trey ain't gonna get love if it ain't worthy.
8: Man.
7: You worthy, man. Shout out to my homegirl, Kayla. She the one that put me on to y'all. You know what I'm saying? She pointed me in that direction. As soon as I came over, I think y'all was in the ghost kitchen.
9: Was in the ghost kitchen.
7: At the time.
6: Yeah.
7: And I was like, oh, no,

0: And got the business, bringing the business back to the cliff. I like it. Yes, everybody, indeed. Gorilla Nuts, Wings and Things. Make sure you are there. What are the hours?
1: 12 to 9 during the week, Tuesday through Thursday. Friday and Saturday going to be 12 to 12.
0: Okay.
1: 12 to 12. And Sunday going to be 12 to 9.
0: Okay. 12 to 9, though, y'all.
2: Come on.
0: Are you online? Can people find you online?
1: Yeah, we're online.
0: Where they find you?
1: We Gorillas, baby. That's the name of the website.
0: Say it one more time.
1: We Gorillas, baby.
0: I know that's right.
2: We Gorillas, baby.
3: Yeah.
2: We Gorillas, baby.
1: With a Z.
0: With a Z.
1: Yeah.
0: Gorillas with a Z.
1: With a Z.
0: I like it. Y'all make sure you support. That's what this is all about. We put that spotlight on our small and black-owned businesses all over the country. It's about support, y'all. We got to do it. Give it up for this man right here and his mama, Brenda Speed and Mr. Marcus Speed.
1: All right. Thank y'all. I appreciate it.
0: It's Dee Dee in the morning.
1: Come on, thank you. Thank you.

0: guys, I saw something and I need to talk to you about. And this is where I realized I want to be a celebrity. I want to be an actress or somebody like that so I can get catered to like this.
1: Oh,
0: so I was looking at something online, right? And they were saying the celebrity contract clauses you won't believe are real.
2: Okay.
0: Like, these people go out and they get clauses in there. This seems like this would be JJ. Like, JJ, if you were an actor in Hollywood and you had to do a movie contract, listen to what they said. Samuel L. Jackson has golf time written into his movie contracts.
3: Mm-hmm. At least twice a week,
0: At least twice a week while filming, Samuel L. Jackson has to have some golf time.
1: I saw that.
3: Yeah.
0: That's crazy.
1: Yeah. You got to hit the course. That
3: yeah,
1: they call
3: you
1: it.
3: Got to,
0: would
3: man.
0: That be on yours? Would you want something like in a contract?
3: Definitely, I would ask for golf and a little gym time.
0: Can I tell you, though? I understand that. I get the golf time because they say that when you're on those movie sets, they say you'll be there from like 4 or 5 a.m. in the morning until midnight some nights.
3: And then sometimes you'll be there, man, you won't even film that particular day.
0: You're just sitting around waiting.
3: You're just sitting around waiting.
0: I've heard that.
3: Yeah.
0: Here's another one. They said Vin Diesel, which I used to, I love Vin Diesel, his voice. Love it. Okay. Dwayne Johnson and Jason Statham. You know, Jason Statham's my man. Yeah. He do the same movie.
1: Every time.
0: It's the same movie all the time. But anyways, Jason Statham and them, they had special agreements controlling how badly their characters could lose fights on screen.
1: Oh, wow.
0: Yeah.
1: Really?
0: So Dwayne Johnson, The Rock, Jason Statham, and Vin Diesel, they have in their clauses, their characters can't lose too bad on screen.
1: That's exactly why Jason Statham movies are all the
0: same.
1: He can't get his ass whooped too much.
0: Nope.
1: That's exactly why.
3: Man, you can lose.
0: Okay, here's another one. Queen Latifah has a no dying clause in her. She's like, I'm going to do this role, but don't kill me.
1: I heard about that.
0: Don't kill me, y'all.
1: Yeah, I heard about that.
3: Maybe because she got, folks were feeling so bad for her when she got killed. Set it off.
0: Yeah. No. Guess what they said it's for? It's because she don't want a dead character that can't return for a sequel. That's about that money. I'm with you, Queen Latifah.
3: You know what? That's a smart move.
0: That's smart, ain't it?

0: Okay. They say Gary Marshall, this was, I guess he was a director with some, reportedly had a contract provision allowing him to cast the actor Hector Elizondo in his movies. He made sure that no matter whatever movie he had, this one actor had to be in the movie.
1: Oh, that's hilarious.
0: Is that not dope? I think that is so dope that you could do those type of things in your contract.
1: It is cool.
0: Yeah, but okay, Trey, if you had one, what would yours be?
1: You got to pay me extra on top of the money that I asked for.
0: Wait a minute, what?
1: you got to pay me a bonus.
0: Oh, okay, yeah, I get it, okay.
1: You got to pay me a
0: Let
1: bonus.
0: Let me tell you what I did remember hearing. I heard that when Prince, because I remember being at Essence backstage years ago, and they said that Prince didn't want clowns nowhere near him. That was always a part of his. Like, when he went on the road, he couldn't have a clown near him because he was scared of clowns.
1: And you got to have a bag of Doritos on set.
0: Okay,
1: bag
0: there are some people who have to have a chicken backstage, like when they'll call them riders, like there will be
2: the
0: singers.
2: Rider,
0: they will have certain things that they want. They may just want chicken. They may just want Hennessy. Yeah. I've been places, right? I've been places where folks will say, hey, we want Dee Dee to show up. What does Dee Dee want? And Breeze, our producer, has said, Dee Dee just wants a six-pack of beer.
1: Yeah, that's for him.
0: Yeah, hold on. No, it's really for me. And so I went into one place. They had a hotel ready for me, and there was a six-pack of beer, and they had in there some Doritos, and they had some Kit Kats.
1: Oh, wow. Because
0: they knew that's what I like.
1: The Doritos got to be spicy nachos.
0: Yeah, it has to. Right? Okay, JJ, when you go out, because as a comedian, you get backstage and they'll have things for you.
2: I'll be having a rhino sometimes.
0: What they give you?
2: I mean, they'll give me some Woodford Reserve. You know, I love me some old good Woodford Reserve whiskey. I'm going to need me some fried and lemon pepper wings. Mm-hmm. And then I'm gonna definitely want me a salad back there. Mm-mm. And I'm some old good old Coke.
0: I'm gonna tell you, I can see Trey G saying that what he needs in the back is like white towels. That's what the rappers always want. Y'all ever notice that? You don't hear about what they'll want white towels backstage.
1: See, I want a black towel because that white towel, they leave that little white fuzz on you.
2: Yeah, it sure does.
1: I need a black towel. I need a black or blue towel. Black or blue. That's it.
0: What about brown?
1: Yeah, we can do brown.
0: All right, good. All right.
2: And if he get big time, he gonna ask for a brand new brush every city.
0: So he can do his hair.
2: Every city.

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0: Good morning. It's Didi in the morning, and Trey G is our, you know, millennial jukebox.
1: Yeah, man.
0: Trey knows every song. He knows every lyric. Dating from, what year would you say, JJ? 70?
1: About 74.
0: 74? Till about now.
1: Till
0: about now. He knows lyrics, everything, to every song.
1: 74. Trey is his own Shazam.
2: Okay.
1: Yeah. You want to find the song? Then let Trey rap.
0: Let him know.
2: You know what? That is high praise for y'all to know.
0: It is, but you really do know.
1: You dope like that, man.
2: That's some high praise. Well, my song knowledge has taken me to this point where we at right now.
0: Okay.
2: I came across this topic that me and a friend of mine was having about disrespectful R&B love songs. Mm-hmm. Disrespectful R&B love songs. I wanted to run a couple of them across y'all just to see what y'all think about them, right?
0: Okay.
2: Now, when I say disrespectful, these songs are disrespectful to relationships.
1: Okay.
2: They encourage cheating. They encourage bad behavior. For example, this one right here, Usher, My Way.

0: the most disrespectful songs to a relationship that I've ever heard.
1: Yeah.
2: Why, the man wanted his way?
0: And the man literally said, she beeps me whenever she wanna get freak. You talking about my girl freak?
1: Damn.
0: This is my girl that we talking about.
1: And you gotta do it my way, though.
0: Yes. Damn. I am in a relationship with this woman. Okay. Disrespectful R&B song number two. This one comes from a classic boy band. Check this out.
1: Yeah. Yeah.
0: You should

0: their behaviors.
1: Yeah.
0: But
1: yeah.
0: The men are literally saying he can't love you better than I can love you. Mm-hmm. How you know that, big dog? How you know I can't love her?
2: He just let you know I got that type of swag, but
0: I don't like it.
2: I don't like it.
0: It's very disrespectful to relationships. Ooh, okay, I got one. How about this one? Joe is a very disrespectful man when it comes to relationships because he dropped this song right here.

0: that while he at work. The man just pulled up, and let me tell you this before you hang up.
1: And let me tell you what she's doing. She's telling her friends, girl, he said he's going to do all the things that so-and-so won't do.
2: Facts.
1: Right? We going to tell it.
2: That man literally said in the song, I heard he got you on lockdown, but I got the master key. Boy, I'm hitting you and her if you keep playing with me like this. Yeah, how about this one? Mary J. Blige, I Can Love You.

0: Hey, what if it was a girl in your man DM right now sending Mary J. Blige, "I Can Love You Better" lyrics?
1: To him?
0: Come on
1: I'd
0: now.
1: I'd be mad if I looked at my husband's page and see that.
0: Hot grits. Hot grits gonna get thrown. Okay, how about this one? We're gonna break it to the millennium a little bit. Mario had a very disrespectful song, but it was a hit.

0: Yeah, he, I'm going to listen to it too.
1: In jail.
0: I'm listening to it on lockdown.
2: Because I'm sure going to hit him in them big ass nostrils. them double barrel. Boy.
0: It's it's such a disrespectful song, man.
2: Yeah.
3: And that was a disrespectful comment.
2: Man, absolutely. Yeah. Talking about that water slide.
0: Can we get into the last one? Like I said, the ladies really are at the top of the mountain when it comes to disrespectful R&B songs simply because of this group right here.

0: And they keeping a secret between just them two.
1: And usually women don't want to be no secret. Facts. But she want to be a secret. Y'all just as evil.
0: Facts.
1: Y'all just as evil.
0: That is a national side chick anthem right there.
1: Yes.
0: National side chick anthem, man. But shouts out to Escape because it still was one of the biggest records of their career.
1: Yeah, man.
0: These are some disrespectful R&B songs. Fellas, if your lady listening to this one, you might want to watch
2: them. You know, we got to have a part two.
0: Yeah. Of what?
2: Of the disrespectful songs because you left some out. I keep telling y'all the number one disrespectful, and this is just about how cold a man can be, is that if you think you're lonely now, until tonight. That's disrespectful to me. So you got to do a part two.
0: Let's do a part two. Let's do it.
2: Thank you.
0: It's a bunch of them out there.
2: Okay.
0: Yeah, it's a bunch of them out there
2: all
0: now.
2: All right, thank you for that, Trey. No, it's Dee Dee in the morning. It's the Bria Hustle. It's the Bria Flow. It's the Bria Hustle. It's the Bria.

0: And by, but according to this, you guys, 1 in 4 people claim that they could feel this in their joints. What are you feeling in your joints, everyone?
1: Pain.
2: A pop.
0: A pop.
3: Damn.
1: No. A snap, pop. Snap, no. Crackle, pop.
2: Pop. Oop, oop.
0: You feel it in your joints. What do you feel?
4: Feel it in your joints. Stretching?
0: Mm-mm.
2: A sting?
0: Mm-mm. A sting? What? Was that a bee sting in your joints? Dang, that's a powerful bee.
2: You ain't lying.
0: That bee stung you so hard, you're like, I feel it in my joints.
1: You can tell JJ getting older because everything that he's saying is just pain.
0: It just I don't understand.
1: It feel like pain. I felt a sting. It was a pop, Doc.
0: Yeah.
2: Well, what does it feel like? Just a pop.
0: I can't believe y'all. I can't believe JJ on this one. Guess what they always say? 1 in 4 people claim they can feel a storm coming in their joints.
2: Nah. A storm.
0: A storm. You know, everybody, ooh, some bad weather coming. My joints will ache.
1: Yeah, I don't
0: know. People be feeling like that. People feel like, you know, like when, especially when they get older.
1: Right.
0: They'll tell you in a minute. Or if you, somebody told me if you break a bone.
4: 14.
0: What were you doing?
2: Concrete.
0: Don't tell me them skates you had to have your shoe on and then it strapped around the shoe.
2: Yeah, it was close.
0: Them kind.
2: Yeah.
0: Y'all ever seen them skates?
2: Yeah, it was all metal.
0: Oh,
2: silver.
0: God. Oh, God.
2: Yes.
0: Well, yeah, I only broke a toe. I broke my toe a couple of years ago, my baby toe.
2: That was I remember that.
0: Yeah, that's the only thing I've ever broken was a toe.
1: A toe. Damn.
2: And what you hit?
0: I hit the couch. Bed.
1: Oh, the couch.
0: The couch.
1: Yeah, the couch will do it, too.
0: The edge of that couch.
2: Man, especially when your body is full-blown relaxed.
0: Yeah.
2: And you ain't, man, it'll catch you off guard.
0: I cried. Yeah. I had a tear. I had to walk around in ugly-ass Crocs for goddamn 6, 7, 8 weeks.
1: I'd be so mad.
2: I guarantee you, when you hit your toe, you went immediately down.
0: All the way. All the way. Let's go. Let's get
5: into
0: it.
5: It's time to boss up with a bang. You got the answers. We got that bread. $1,000 all for you with the $1,000 mini game.
0: Hey, good morning. Who's this?
6: It's Kia.
0: Hey, Kia. Hey, how you Kia. Doing?
6: I'm doing well. How y'all doing this morning?
0: Wonderful, Kia. Wonderful. So, tell us a little something about you. Like, what you do last night? Did you cook dinner or anything? You watch a movie?
6: I did, actually. Girl. I made a steak, some mashed potatoes, and some broccoli.
0: Damn, that sounds good.
2: Was your steak medium well? What was it?
6: It was actually medium well.
0: Okay. What you put on your steak? What kind of seasoning? I'm curious.
6: I did a Brazilian steakhouse seasoning on top
0: what's
6: of mine.
0: A Brazilian steakhouse?
6: Salt. Yes, ma'am.
0: Where you get that at?
2: She stole it.
6: From there. I do no stealing.
0: Hold on a second. Is it like I can buy it in the store and just say Brazilian steakhouse seasoning?
6: Yes.
1: You can tell Dee Dee don't cook. You can tell she don't cook. You ain't never seen no Brazilian steakhouse seasoning?
0: No.
1: Come on, brother.
0: No.
2: Damn.
1: You got to get in that kitchen, big dog.
0: All right. Well, listen, we got cash for you. Here we go. We're going to spin the wheel and good luck.
7: Dee Dee. JJ from the Sip.
8: Trey G.
7: JJ from the Sip.
8: No bonus.
2: Hey, don't worry about it. Kia, you don't even need that bonus, baby. You had that steak, man. Do you have something left?
6: I actually don't.
2: Oh,
6: it was a T-bone.
0: Mm.
1: Oh, ain't no wrong with it.
0: Girl, you suck on the bone afterwards?
1: Pause.
6: Yeah, of course. Pause.
0: I know, that's when you heard what she said.
2: Of course, girl.
0: If you put some good seasoning on that bone, you'd be like,
2: Ain't nothing like that old bone.
0: Come on.
2: Ain't nothing like that old bone.
0: Come on.
2: Now, look, if you don't know the answer, please say pass. If we got time, we're going to come back to it, all right?
6: Okay.
2: Come on back to that bone.
1: All right, JJ.
2: All right, here we go.
1: All right.
2: Let's get this early morning money. If you could have a superpower, which would you choose?
6: Invisibility.
2: Okay. What would be a hero? Would you be a hero or a villain?
6: A hero.
2: All right. What did Kanye legally change his name to in 2021?
6: Pass.
2: Okay. What TV show starred the characters Penny, Oscar, Trudy, and Janae?
1: D-Janae.
6: The Proud Family.
2: All right, you know what I'm talking about. What year did the movie Coming to America release?
6: I don't know. 2001?
2: Uh-uh. Name single Prince's last album.
6: Pass.
2: Okay, how many Oscars has Denzel Washington won? Who on the morning show loves scary movies, JJ or Trey G?
6: Trey G.
2: Joe, dude. What movie is this famous line from? I don't care what the cake, Ike. I don't want the cake, Ike.
6: What's love got to do with it?
0: I gotta be honest. Hold on a second. I think I heard that line before, but I didn't hear it the way JJ
2: said it.
0: No.
1: I don't want the cake, Ike. He done threw some extra words.
0: I thought it was me. I went, what movie?
2: I had watched the extended version.
0: Oh.

0: 5 out of 10. You got 5 out of 10. What you missed was this one. What did Kanye legally change his name to in 2021? Yay. Mm-hmm. What TV show? You got the TV show one. I'm sorry. Then you missed this one. What year did the movie Coming to America release? 1988. Singer Prince's last album was Hit and Run Phase 2.
1: Mm-hmm.
0: How many Oscars has Denzel Washington won? He's won 2.
2: Just 2.
0: Yep, and then you guys didn't get to number 10. So you got 5 out of 10. You're going to get $10 every correct answer. If we add it up, $50.
3: Hey,
0: $50 coming to you.
1: All right.
0: Kia, do me a favor. Yes. Tell everybody the show. They gave you a shout out at that $1,000.
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2: Tanisha, listen, you hit us up and you said you were going to make somebody mad. Who are you going to make mad?
3: My fiance, Nancy. I'm going to tell her that she bought me a new ring for when we actually get married.
2: Mm-hmm.
3: And it's been in my safe at my house. And I'm going to tell her that I was behind on my car note to payments and I pawned the ring.
2: Oh, man. Here we go, y'all. Here we go.
4: Hello?
3: Babe.
4: Huh?
3: I need to talk to you about something real quick.
4: What's going on?
3: Well, I was behind on my car payment, like two payments a couple months ago.
4: Uh-huh.
3: And in order for me to keep my car, I needed to come up with $1,000. And so
4: what can I do today? What's going on?
3: I took the ring, my engagement
4: ring. What ring?
3: My wedding ring out of the safe.
4: Girl, you gotta be out of your damn mind. What you talking about?
3: I took it to the pawn shop and I pawned it for $1,000. But then
4: that ring worth more than a damn $1,000. What are you doing? You should have came to me about that ring, about your car payment. We don't do that up in here. You should have came to me about that damn car payment. I could have gave you that car payment money. You always trying to do stuff on your own like you independent by yourself. You can't do everything by your damn self, man. What's up? Okay, what ring?
3: Well, I went to try to get it or make a
4: payment. Don't you tell me you lost that damn ring.
3: I did.
4: That ring is $10,000. Hell, we said it. Man, look, girl. You better figure it out. How to get that ring. What?
3: They already sold it.
4: Okay, what corner you want to be on? Because you go, that's a $10,000 ring. For $1,000?
2: Nancy.
4: Who is this?
2: You on the Mad Minute.
4: Y'all caught me going through the damn car. I'm just finna get in my car. And I don't find a Mad Minute. Oh, my God.
2: Sir, yeah. Tanisha said she was going to make you mad.
4: And, baby, it don't take much for me.
2: You really willing to send her out on them streets?
4: Yeah, baby, she better hit a cone or two. I just left out the house trying to get to this car. And then y'all mad me, and y'all got me.
2: We got
4: y'all
2: you.
4: Y'all got me.
2: Oh, we did.
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1: 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Also in North Charleston, a wreck at Aviation Avenue and South Aviation Avenue. 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

0: It's Didi in the morning, and good morning. And, you know, I must tell you, you know, we're like a family here in this studio.
1: Yes.
0: And there are times we could get mad at each other.
1: Absolutely.
0: We do get mad at people. Yeah, absolutely. Don't realize that. Yeah. But just like family, we get over being mad. We'd be like, you know what? I like you again.
1: I like you again. But it may take a minute.
0: Yeah.
1: It may take a minute, man. You know, you can absolutely go another way when it comes to love and your loved ones or your friends, man. Sometimes you'll get mad and you stay mad for a while. So I came up with a list of ways you should know they really mad at you. When they really mad at you, their first word is a cuss word.
2: Oh, damn.
1: Mother! They very first word be a cuss word. You be like, yeah, I'm in trouble.
0: Yeah, that's the hardest cuss
1: word,
0: too.
1: And that's a hard one. Hey, man, if they text it to you, it be in all caps. When they in all caps, they yelling.
0: And it's spelled M-U-T-H-A.
1: M-U.
2: Shut up.
1: K-A. They really mad at you. Here's another one. When the silence be all day long.
2: Oh, yeah.
1: When they be quiet the whole day, don't say nothing to you, walk right by you, don't say a damn thing all day long, damn it, they mad as hell right here.
2: That's a manipulation topic, too, as well.
0: What?
2: They be manipulating you when they try to give that silent
1: that
2: treatment.
1: That silence, yeah.
2: Come on, man, you know what you're doing.
1: You know what you're damn well. You know what you're doing. If they go to bed looking like whatever...
2: Oh, God.
1: Looking like whatever.
0: Damn.
1: They used to come to the bed looking sexy, smelling good, put their hair up and pin it up. Now it's bonnet, an old T-shirt, warm-up pants. That's the sign to let you know, do not touch me.
2: Mm-mm.
1: They hot as hell.
2: And guess what? You still finna be the little spoon. Come here.
1: Come here.
2: You somehow. Still finna be the little spoon.
1: Even when you turn over, I'm gonna touch you somehow.
2: Yep.
1: I'm gonna touch you somehow. These, again, some ways to let you know they really mad at you. When they watch TV in another room.
0: Women. They don't even wanna watch TV with you.
2: Women hate it when fellas do that.
1: Yeah.
2: So you really just gonna sit in here.
1: Oh, for real?
2: So you really just gonna sit in here.
1: Oh, that's what we doing.
2: So you really just gonna sit in here. You know, I want to cuddle.
1: You know, right. You've been here all day.
2: You've been here
1: all day.
0: Good job.
1: Now, look, they be so petty, they take the PlayStation to another room. They are hot. They are hot when they watch TV in another room.
2: I can't stand you.
1: Hey, that sound is going to take, it's going to be a couple of days with that one.
2: Yeah, right.
1: If they in another room watching TV, hey, and when they stare at you and their eyes be bucked.
2: Oh, God.
0: Oh, that
1: boy,
0: mean,
1: they don't blink.
2: Mm-hmm.
1: When they look at you and their eyes be bucked and don't even blink, boy, I'm like, let me get out of this house for a little while.
2: Facts. Facts.
1: You remove all the utensils in the kitchen. You don't want them to see you with nothing.
2: Facts.
1: Nothing. Here's another one. Hey, they don't tell you where they going when they leave the house.
2: Oh, yeah.
1: Now, usually be like, baby, I'll be right back and run to the stove and go out. But, boy, right. They get dressed and just leave.
0: Oh, I love doing that to my husband.
1: Oh, my God. Now, that's wrong,
0: though.
1: And
0: he got the nerve to try to call me, too, sometimes. I'll be like, I ain't even answering right now.
2: I hate it.
0: I do that.
2: Hate
0: Make
2: it.
0: Me mad. I'll be like, okay, I see this. Let me get up out the house then.
1: Damn.
2: Petty.
0: You miss me.
1: You don't make him miss you.
2: Petty as hell.
0: I wonder where I am.
2: Meanwhile, he be in there kicked up comfortable.
1: I tell you.
2: He damn near be celebrating.
1: Now, music be blasting.
0: Hold on a second. That did happen one time when I came back and I said, damn, you ain't even look for me.
1: Yeah.
0: You ain't even.
2: Chris done barbecue.
1: He turned around. I see you, he be like, I ain't expecting you back right now.
0: I think you ain't miss me. You didn't notice I left here mad.
1: Nope. They don't tell you nothing.
2: Fair.
1: Again, people, these are just some ways to let you know they mad as hell with you.
2: Yeah.
0: For real. You, JJ.

0: Hey, it's Didi in the Morning, along with comedian JJ Williamson and Trey G. We sure hope you're enjoying your morning. 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All right, so you already know that each week we like to highlight a small business on our show with a free interview to help promote and put the spotlight on their business.
1: Come on.
0: If you would like to be on the show, tell us about your business right now, all right?
1: Yeah.
0: Go to ddinthemorning.show right now and tell us all about who you are, your business, and let us interview you.
1: Mm-hmm. Real simple. Strong business spotlight.
0: I know it. That's right. Trey says it's a strong business. Here's the deal. Get in on our Didi's Dope discussion this morning. Trying to figure out how long you had your best friend in your life. How long? We want to know right now. And if you still believe in it, let us know at 833-TALK-TO-DIDI.
2: That's 833-825-5233.
0: It's Didi in the Morning.

0: Station.
1: Okay. Okay.

0: Well, good morning. Good morning, everybody. It's Dee Dee in the morning, and we're all here. There is a, let me see, who is that over there? That is Trey G.
1: Junior.
0: A junior over there. And also another junior, that would be J.J. Williams.
1: You're damn right.
0: Guys, I don't know if y'all saw this with Boosie. This dude here is always looking for something.
2: Always.
0: Always. He gets up and on his social media and tell you what he's looking for. This time, did y'all see what he was looking for? Mm. He was looking for one of his besties. Take a listen.
3: I had a friend named Derrick Jackson. From kindergarten to third grade, he was my best friend. He moved to Michigan in third grade. And I want to find my friend, bro. A couple years ago, I looked for him on Facebook. I couldn't find him. So if anybody know where Derrick Jackson at, I need all the blogs to post this, bro. Like, I just want to hug him, bro, and see him, bless him, let him know, you know, been on my heart for years now, bro. And
1: Yeah, some years. Want, yeah. The third grade. You're talking about damn near 30. Shut up.
0: Boosie is he's funny, but he was looking for his bestie, one of his best friends from third grade.
2: Damn.
0: Guess what? He found him.
4: I thought I wouldn't go down to see you again, bro. I swear, dog.
0: So they reunited. Wow. Isn't it beautiful?
1: That's love, though.
0: Isn't it?
1: That's love, man.
0: So it got us thinking. Well, first of all, we got into a big discussion off the air, and Trey G was saying that there ain't no best friends no more.
2: Right.
0: I don't believe that.
2: It's not that I don't believe that there aren't any best friends. I do believe people still do have best friends. I just don't think it's as prevalent as it probably like used to be.
1: I agree with that.
2: I think a lot of like people nowadays, they do kind of value like, you know, just being in their own little world, their own little space.
0: No, they value social media. They've used social media. Social media has replaced best friends.
1: Best friend.
2: That too.
0: People get on social media to tell everything about their lives to social media.
2: Yeah.
0: And they don't need a friend anymore. They're like, all of these people watching me are my friends.
2: Now, I ain't gonna lie to you. If that's your best friend, you in for a lot of heartache.
0: But I'm just saying, think about it. People share so much of their lives. And I look at some people sharing parts of their lives, and I go, don't you have a best friend you can talk to?
2: Yeah, 1,000%.

0: Don't you have that best friend to talk to? And why do you jump on this? Yeah. JJ, I know you have a best friend. Your best friend goes all the way back to college.
1: Yeah, absolutely, man. We've been rolling for a long time.
0: Talkative Marvin.
1: Old Marvin Smith now. Now, if you got time to talk, he is your man.
0: I see why. I guess... No, I can't say that, what I was getting ready to say.
2: Go ahead.
0: I was going to say, well, you two as best friends, I can see it. This one can't talk, but this one here talk too much.
1: Damn. Now, don't look in my face when you say it, though.
2: So did you.
1: Could, yeah, man. You
0: disrespect. I'm joking. I mean, that's what came through my mind, and I didn't say it.
1: Next time, DM me that.
0: No, but y'all been friends.
1: Best friends since college, man. You know, I introduced him to his wife, and he introduced me to mine.
0: Really?
1: Man. Yeah, man. Yeah.
0: That's some best friends.
1: Yeah, that's
0: right
1: best
0: there.
1: Friend. We made both our lives miserable.
0: Okay. My one best friend, I have a best friend, and I have, like, first of all, I'm not a person, really, truthfully, I hate falling out with friends. That's one thing.
1: Yeah, absolutely, me too.
0: I can't stand that, and that's not something I like to do, but every now and then a friend will do something, you'd be like, well, damn, right?
2: Facts.
0: You know?
1: Yeah.
0: But so the core of my life is still the same core friends, and my bestie from high school, Mona has been my bestie from high school since ninth grade, and we still are cool. I talk to her all the time about everything, everybody. That's the bestie. And then my other bestie is Nicole. We started in radio back in the day together.
1: Yeah.
0: She lives in Atlanta. Shouts out Nicole. You know her. She's
1: so you got two of them.
0: I got two. But Ramona and Mona is we go all the way back from ninth grade.
1: Yeah.
0: And then Nicole and I when we first got started.
1: Radio.
0: Yeah.
2: See, I ain't got no best friend.
0: You ain't got one.
2: I don't.
1: Not
2: I don't
1: one.
2: There's nobody that I consider a best friend. Mm-hmm. You know, like my family is one thing. You know what I'm saying?
1: Okay.
2: Like I got my cousins. Yeah. We are really close. I got my sister, of course. Aunties, uncles. But I don't really have no
0: Do
2: best friend.
0: You have
2: friend.
0: A core of friends at least. Somebody.
2: No. No,
1: so you don't have nobody you can really just say, "Hey, man, I need to vent. I need somebody I need to talk to, man."
2: And like I said, family will fall under that, but nobody that's not blood related to me that I have.
0: You don't trust me.
2: It'd be hard to. And though you see so many situations where like you done told this best friend all your information,
1: right?
2: You done
1: gave
2: them the whole spiel.
1: Has something like that backfired on you?
2: Not personally.
1: Okay.
2: But I've seen it happen.
1: You've seen it, yeah.
2: I've seen it happen. And you get into these relationships too with these best friends, like I say they were air quotes, with these best friends where it's almost like a bullying situation. Like they start to you start to absorb their personality or they start to absorb yours.
0: Well, that's why you gotta be careful who you're around though, too. You gotta make sure the people you're around are solid. That's what I had to find out.
1: Yeah, that's
0: people,
1: a real.
0: I
1: that's
0: had
1: a
0: people
1: fact.
0: Around me, they weren't solid. That's what and then I had to go back to the solid that's been there from day one with me.
2: But solid is not something easy to find.
0: True.
2: But I think people easily give that word out to people.
0: Yeah. I want to know this then, you know, because Trey says he doesn't know about that with best friends. I want to know how long have you had your best friend, if you have one. Mm. And let us know if you don't have one. If you don't have a best friend, I want to know that.
2: Because
0: Trey is saying that's a long lost art now to have a best friend.
2: I'm going to start, instead of like a speed dating group, I'm going to start a best friend speed
0: date. Speed date. Find you a best friend.
2: Best friend speed date.
0: Bestie.
2: Yeah.
0: But we want to know, if you have a best friend, how long y'all been friends? How long y'all been besties? And do you believe in that? Because Trey is saying people don't need it anymore. Let us know right now at 833-TALK-TO-DEEDEE.
1: That's 833-825-5233.
0: It's DEEDEE in the morning.

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2: Skate, skate.

0: All right, so listen, we were talking about how long have you had your best friend, right? I have a friend. We've been friends since ninth grade. Got another girlfriend of mine. We got started like at the age of like, as friends, like 20 when we first got into radio.
1: Right.
0: So we want to know how long you had your best friend. You know, Trey says he thinks it's a long lost art. There's not too many people with best friends anymore.
1: Absolutely. And I've had best friends growing up, but we just kind of always went our separate ways.
0: Mm-hmm.
1: You know what I'm saying?
0: All right. So JJ has had the same best friend, Talkative Marvin, for
2: Talkative Marvin. Man, long time.
0: Yeah, long time. Because JJ's a good listener. That's one thing I found out.
1: Yeah.
0: He just listens to Marvin.
2: Yeah. But that's the only one. I ain't got time for nobody else.
0: I know, right? Hold on. Hey, good morning. Who is this?
3: This is Shay.
0: Okay, Shay, how long have you had your best friend? You got any besties?
3: Yeah, I have one best friend. We've been best friends since about seventh grade, and I'm almost 50 now.
0: What?
1: Right on.
0: Y'all been best friends that long?
3: Yes, that long.
0: Did you all ever have any kind of falling out at all?
3: We had disagreements, but not, you know, to the point where it strained our friendship or anything. We just talked it out and, hey, moved on.
0: That's beautiful.
1: I know that's real.
0: You know they say that, too.
1: Mature.
0: You know that you have a real friend if you guys have a disagreement, like what JJ was saying, and you guys can come back from a disagreement.
1: Yeah.
0: That's a real friend.
1: Do you think you could come back from a disagreement with a friend if you put hands on each other? Like if y'all fought each other?
2: Yeah, I mean,
0: they're my bestie. Like, if,
1: because
0: me and my sisters fight. We used to put our hands on each other, you know, and we could come back.
1: That's some maturity.
2: Me and Marvin threw hands.
0: No.
2: Yeah, we threw hands.
0: No.
2: We threw hands in college.
0: Oh,
2: and
0: my
2: we
0: God.
2: Were roommates.
0: And y'all were roommates.
2: Yeah.
0: And y'all still stayed friends.
2: Yeah, hey, man, we still.
0: That's beautiful.
2: It's
0: going to
2: boom.
0: Hey, is this Sean?
4: This is Sean. How y'all doing today?
0: Doing all right. So, Sean, listen, we're trying to figure this out. You got a best friend?
4: I do have a best friend.
0: Yeah.
4: Okay. I do have a best friend.
0: How long y'all been
4: besties? We've been best friends since 2006.
0: Okay.
1: All right.
4: 2006.
1: All right.
4: That's a good almost like 21 years now.
1: Yeah.
0: Really? Where'd y'all meet?
4: We met in middle school in chorus.
0: Oh.
4: It was we sang that song "Seize the Day," but I changed it up. It was like "Let's season the chicken."
0: Okay.
4: And he heard me. He heard me. Uh-huh. And bro, ever since that day, we've been best friends.
0: All right.
4: Best friends.
0: And y'all get into some craziness together,
1: boy.
0: Sir?
4: What? Too much trouble.
1: You know it's a friendship when y'all united off of silliness. Silliness brought us together.
2: Yeah.
4: That's all it is.
1: That's
4: hilarious.
0: All right. Thank you, Sean. I appreciate that. Here is Dre. Hey, Dre, we're curious about this. You got a bestie, and how long y'all been best friends?
5: I do. I got a bestie. We've been best friends for 23 years.
0: Damn.
1: Come on. I like that the fellas calling in using the bestie word.
0: I know. How long, where'd y'all meet?
5: We met in high school.
0: Okay.
5: We met in high school.
0: Uh-huh.
5: So I had just came to town, and I was, you know, the new kid on the block. At first, I wasn't too fond of her. I thought she was just like
0: Dre, hold on. Your best friend's a female?
1: Let's unpack that.
5: Yeah, it's a female.
0: Hold on. Are you married, Dre?
5: No, I'm not married.
0: Yeah. You got a girlfriend?
5: I'm single as a dollar bill.
1: That's right.
0: Hey, you and your bestie been best friends how long now?
5: 23 years.
0: And it's a female.
1: Yeah. You ain't never had too many of them shots of Jose Cuervo that Don Julio, and you been like bestie.
5: We heard this story like a million times. Our relationship is good as what it is. We good as best friends, not as
1: that ain't answer the question, Slee.
5: No, we never crossed that.
0: Okay.
1: There you go.
0: So
1: that's
0: what about
1: okay.
0: when
1: that's
0: you get
1: it.
0: Girlfriends? Do they have a problem that your best friend is a female?
5: Yeah. And vice versa.
0: Yeah. Her men probably too be so, like your best friend is a male.
1: And vice versa.
5: Yeah.
1: So you don't want your girlfriend to have a male best friend?
5: I'm secure, so that don't bother me.
1: Oh, so your best friend, her dudes have kind of like taken issue with you being her best friend. Is that what you're saying?
5: Yeah.
1: Gotcha.
2: Yeah. Damn.
1: That makes sense.
0: Ooh. Yeah. Hey, Dre. All right, Dre, call us.
2: That's a tough one, though.
0: Hey, Dre, do me a favor. Call me when y'all cross that line one day.
2: Shut up. Damn.
0: Just call us.
2: Yeah, because don't act like you ain't never just watched her walk off.
0: Yeah. Just do me a favor, all right? Call us then. Thank you for your call, all right, Dre? I appreciate you. Hey, good morning. Who's there? Is this Karma?
6: Yes, it's Karma.
0: Karma, you got a bestie. Damn. How long y'all been best friends? I know it's a great name.
6: We've been best friends for 49 years.
1: Damn. Come on.
0: Y'all came out the womb together. Okay.
6: She's my friend. I was 7. She was 9. I mean, we like sisters. I beat her up a couple of times.
0: Damn,
6: see
0: her.
6: We are friends. That's my sister. I love her.
0: So, Karma, if you committed a crime, if you committed a crime and you needed her to help you move the body, she would do it?
6: Honey, she will bury the body for me.
0: Damn.
6: And take my cell phone home.
1: You damn right she gonna do it. You'll beat her up.
0: She can't break up with you. You beat

0: And then it don't help with your name.
1: Yeah, Carter. All right, thank you for your call. Thank you very much. All right, here's the deal. We're trying to figure out how long you had your best friend in your life. How long? We want to know right now. And if you still believe in it, because Trey said he really don't believe in it, but y'all proving him wrong.
2: Yeah.
1: Let us know at 833-TALK-TO-DeeDee.
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2: Still on the scene of the wreck, Main at Maybank Highway. Also working a new wreck, I-26 eastbound near Ashley Phosphate with the right lane block. So if you're headed that way, go ahead and get to the left of it. You can be our eyes and ears on the roadway. Call us. Let us know what you see. 972-1152.

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0: right, so here's the deal. Boosie, let's talk about it. Boosie was out here saying he wanted to find his bestie. And his bestie's from third grade.
1: Come on now.
0: And Boosie found his friend from third grade. Listen.
2: I thought I would never see you again, bro. I swear, dog. Yeah. I thought I would never see you again. Damn, bro.
0: Pick up where they left off since third grade?
1: You a different person.
0: I know it.
1: You a totally different man by that time. And I know it's got to be more people out there than just me without no best friend.
0: Well, let's see, because everybody seems to have one. JJ has a best friend, his friend Marvin, since college. My best friend Mona since like ninth grade, and Nicole since I first got started in radio. So we're just saying, like, you will have some friends that you've had for years and years and years.
1: Yeah.
0: Is this Ariel?
3: Yes, it is.
0: All right. Hey, girl, we're talking about this. You have a bestie or no? Are you like Trey? Which one?
3: No, I have two besties. Really? Basically three if you count my husband.
0: Okay, all right. Oh, that's sweet. I didn't count mine. Oops. So tell us how long you had your friends, and where'd y'all meet?
3: So my first best friend, I met her at church when we were five. Aww. We are 30 years in. I'm 35 now.
1: Wow.
3: My second best friend, I met in seventh grade, 13. So we're 22 years in.
0: Wow.
3: And I met my husband in elementary when we were nine.
0: Damn! You into long-term friendships. I like that about you.
1: Elementary?
0: Now, hold on. So did the two best friends ever fight and try to battle over who's your bestie and who's not?
3: No. So one's from East Texas and one's from West Texas kind of thing. They're both actually really cool with each other. We all have a great time. They actually get along. So, including my husband. So
1: that's dope.
3: My first best friend and my husband actually went to school together with all of us. So, yeah.
0: Wow, that is interesting. All right. Well, congrats on that. Thank you so much for your call. Here's Rhonda. Rhonda, we're talking about besties. You got one?
4: Yes, ma'am. I have a best friend. We've been best friends for 41 years.
0: Golly, Rhonda.
1: That's love. That's a lot of love.
0: Yeah, where'd y'all meet?
4: We met in kindergarten. We had the same bully, and she told everybody not to play with us. So we made a pact to only play with each other, and we kept it forever.
0: That's beautiful.
1: I can tell Rhonda went to that best friend and said, let's jump him.
4: Well, you know, as we got a little older, I said that. But at the time, I was scary. So I was like, hey, you want to play together? Since everybody else don't want to play with us, let's just play with each other. And she was like,

0: like, okay.
1: I love it.
0: So, yeah.
2: And y'all been good since.
0: And I love her.
2: Really?
1: Man, that's
0: We've
1: what's
0: been
1: up.
0: Best friends ever since.
1: Now, what's listen, your best friend name?
2: Yeah, what is her name, what's Rhonda?
0: Her name is Candace Ledbetter.
2: Candace. Now, and by the way, and I had to ask somebody else this, and I'm curious. You think Candace will, like, if you killed somebody and you called her and said, Candace, I need you to help me bury this person I killed, you think she'll help you? Oh, or will she turn you in?
0: Oh, yeah.
2: She can't go turn you into the police?
0: Police, she on that. She got us.
2: I realize
0: she
2: I ain't
0: gonna
2: no bestie.
0: Hide that body. Do whatever she got to do with it.
2: So I ain't gonna do that. Yeah.
1: Candy gonna respond like, what? The shovel in the car now.
2: Thank you, Rhonda.
0: Yeah, I'm already on my way. She gonna keep the duct tape ready.
2: All right. Thank you for your call. I appreciate it. Hey, good morning. Good morning. Who's this?
3: This is Jesse. How you doing, DD?
2: Hey, Jesse. Y'all, this is Jesse.
1: Jesse.
2: All right, Jesse, listen. We're trying to figure out. You have any besties? You got a best friend?
3: Yeah, I have my homeboy. He's from, I came from Germany in 81. Mm-hmm. And, I went to elementary school. We had that, you know how you had that field day?
2: Mm-hmm.
3: And we raced, and I beat him by a step. Mm-hmm. So we always had that little competitiveness, but I've been knowing him since 82.
1: Wow.
3: And, crazy. Yeah, so we got, you know, graduated, whatever.
2: Mm-hmm.
3: He went to the Navy. I went to the Army. We lost contact for about 10 years.
2: Wow.
3: One day I was in a liquor store over here in Dallas. I was in a liquor store.
2: Mm-hmm.
3: And I seen him, but he was bigger. Bald-headed, he was different looking. So he was kind of looking at me, and I was like, man, who's this dude? What did I do to him or something?
2: Mm-hmm.
3: But anyway, wound up being my best friend, ran into each other in 2005 again, and we've been locked in ever since.
1: That's dope, man. That's real. That's what's up,
2: that
1: man.
2: Really is nice.
1: Damn, man.
2: Right? And is this a bestie that if you committed a crime, he'd have your back, or would he turn you into the police?
3: No, we going to get down.
1: Hey, man, we going to get down.
3: The PLW.
2: Damn.
3: Yeah, we come from the POWs. Ain't no snitching over there.
2: All right. Okay. All right.
1: They do the things and everything.
2: All right. Well, thank you. I appreciate your call. Wow. I realized something then. I ain't no real good bestie. The more I think, because I ain't going to jail with one of my besties. Now, that ain't happening.
4: We already know that, though. We ain't going to put you in that blend.
2: Yeah, I'm not going to do it. What about you, JJ? If your bestie, Talkative Marvin, called you up and said, I killed somebody, you going
1: to
2: help?
1: I'm like, man, let me know what I need to put on your books.
4: I guess maybe I am the only one out here without no damn best friend.
2: Yeah, you better go find you one. You better go find you one.
1: Find
2: you a bestie like Miss Westie.
4: Nah, I'm all right. I've been walking it this long. I might as well go and walk it down.
2: All right.
4: Might as well walk it down.
2: Well, listen, if you have a best friend, you want to shout them out, you want to hit me up, find me at Dee Dee in the morning.

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2: Come on! Yeah, and you already know
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0: Gerald's Tires and Brakes, 843 Traffic.
1: On the scene of a wreck, I-26 eastbound at 209 Ashley Phosphate. The right lane is blocked. Disabled vehicle Ashley Phosphate at I-26 eastbound. Little over 45 minutes for your drive. 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

0: get something off her chest.
1: Yeah, that might be right, too. Okay, this one was a big one, and I noticed that a lot of the ladies said this one. Fellas be asking for sex too soon.
0: Yeah.
1: They be wanting to do it too soon, and they only text you late at night, too. Mm-hmm. Hey, what you doing? You up?
2: You up?
1: What you got going?
2: On my way.
1: Yeah.
0: Back in the day, you couldn't ask me for sex too soon, because if you ask for sex too soon, then I'm going to ask, what label we got too soon?
1: Shut up.
2: Damn.
0: Oh, yeah. I fall in love. Back in the day, I fall in love after sex. After sex, I was like, we getting married?
2: Bro, for real.
1: Yeah, facts. I ain't going to lie. When it come to you, I ain't know it was too soon.
2: Yeah, for real.
1: I thought it was only a too late.
2: Yeah, too late. Yeah.
0: There was some too soon.
1: There was some too soon. It was like two of them.
0: Right. It was a couple. Oh, no.
1: Oh, damn. All right. Well, there it goes.
0: Hey, you give me a beer. Too soon.
1: That's foul.
3: Six pack today.
1: That's so foul. These are some of the pet peeves that the ladies hate when it comes to the fellas. Still entertaining your female exes.
0: Oh, yeah.
1: Yeah, the ladies.
0: I got a problem with that.
1: Ladies do not like it when you still entertaining them exes. Questionable friends. Oh, who is that? That's my cousin. It ain't your cousin. Who is that? That's my homie. That's my sister. Is she your sister or she like a sister?
0: Yeah, I don't like that one.
2: Yeah, that's key right there.
0: I be like, is that blood,
2: is
0: sister?
2: She like, yeah, facts. For real.
1: Facts. I ain't gonna lie
2: your
1: to
2: damn
1: you.
2: Damn sister.
0: Facts. Play sister.
1: Man, that's a slippery slope. Acting different in person than you act through text messages. So when, you know, sometimes the fellas, they get all this confidence. They be good at talking, through text, over the phone. But then when you see them in person, it be like, hey.
2: Hey, right. He in the back.
3: They be like, where your man at? He over there.
1: They turn into a totally different person.
2: They do.
1: Ain't no more charisma, ain't no personality, none of that. And the ladies hate that. Give them the ick, they say. These are pet peeves that the ladies have when it comes to the fellas. I'm just seeing where things go. When men say that, it literally is going to turn a woman off.
0: Oh, hell yeah.
1: I just want to see where things go. Mm-mm. That just shows you ain't got no plan.
0: None.
1: You ain't really trying to do nothing. Mm-mm. None of that. How about this one? Not planning dates or expecting her to do all the work.
0: Yeah, we don't like
3: y'all
0: that.
3: Y'all like that?
0: Yeah, we get
3: y'all
0: tired
3: like
0: of
3: for us to take control.
0: Yeah, take
3: sometime.
0: Control. Plan the date. Plan something, man. Yeah. Damn.
1: I can
3: you know what? I like to do that.
0: And don't do a typical dinner. Make it something nice, you know, and put some
2: and
0: thought.
2: Fun.
0: Yeah.
1: Well, see, but I just feel like sometimes with the dinner, it's us getting to talk to each other.
0: True.
1: You know what I'm saying? Yeah. I need to see if I actually like you to put that much effort in.
2: Amen.
0: You know they say nowadays, Trey, you're supposed to go on a date, like go to a grocery store. You ain't never heard that?
1: Oh, I did hear that.
0: You're supposed to go shopping, and now you really talk, and you see what, see?
1: And you see if she got her food stamp card with her.

0: and they crispy.
1: Oh,
0: over. Those crispy draws. Okay, how about this? Was this one the last one? Being overly jealous or possessive. They say women hate it when men are overly jealous or possessive. So, fellas, just be cool, man.
2: Yeah, man. Have just a little confidence about what you're doing.
0: Big face.
2: Have some confidence.
3: Big face. All right. So thank you for those tips. I appreciate that, Dre G.
0: Hopefully, the fellas take notice.
3: Yeah, hopefully.
0: Yes, they take
3: it. All right, it's Dee Dee in the morning.

0: Hey, it's Dee Dee in the morning along with comedian JJ Williamson and Trey G coming up on the show this hour. 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All right. Coming up, everybody, dating somebody going through a divorce, or maybe it was you. We want to know your situation, how it ended up. All right. 833 talk to Dee Dee.
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0: It's Dee Dee in the morning.
2: How you cook this?

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I'm all about my money like I'm Uncle Sam. 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Yeah, product of the ghetto, it's what it is. That's just what it is. 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Say he stuck up in the ghetto, so he get

toes. 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I don't want them. 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

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Yeah. The Box, home of DD in the Morning.

0: Good morning. It's Dee Dee in the morning. We're all here. All right, everybody, let's have a conversation right now. It's time to have a conversation about something.
1: Mm.
0: Well, good morning, first of all.
2: Good morning to you.
0: Good morning.
2: Yeah, good morning
3: Dee Dee.
2: Luscious.
0: Yeah, well, good morning.
3: Not luscious.
0: Thank you. I appreciate that.
2: Okay.
4: Good morning to you.
0: Let's have a conversation about something that Remy Ma just recently said. If you guys haven't heard, take a listen at this.
5: How much longer are you willing to be in a relationship with somebody's husband?
6: Pause.
5: Okay.
6: Pause, because that's not somebody's husband.
5: Okay.
6: Papoose filed for divorce. Y'all hate to say that word, but it's the word that's out there.
5: Okay.
6: He filed for divorce because he's serious about me. I'm not with somebody's husband. They say that because they want that to be the narrative, but that's not it. People go through divorces and breakups more than anything in the world. That's why it's such a big talk.
3: Oh, we know.
5: Oh, I just got divorced.
3: Oh, well, I'm in one right now.
6: I'm but divorce takes time.
5: Yes, yeah.
6: And he's going through the process, and he's been through the courts, and it is what it is.
0: Okay.
1: Yeah.
3: Wow.
0: All right.
1: She had to clear that up real quick.
3: Yeah.
1: She said, hold on.
0: But she said he's not somebody's husband.
1: Right.
0: He's going through a divorce because he filed for divorce. But if you're still going through a divorce, you're still married though, right?
1: Legally, I guess,
3: yeah,
1: right?
3: Yeah, legally. On papers, you are. Right. Yeah.
1: Technically.
3: Yeah.
0: Do you date when you're going through a divorce? Should you?
3: You
0: date?
3: Can. Mm. You can. I'm going to ask you whether y'all really stand in this divorce.
0: Mm-hmm.
3: I'm going to ask you how long you think this process is going to take.
0: Mm-hmm.
3: And are you considering or maybe possibly going to get back together? If you hesitant about some of that thing, then I'm going to be hesitant about our relationship.
0: Okay.
3: A little bit.
0: So I'm curious about this. You, Trey, we were talking off the air. You said you were in a situation similar?
1: Oh, yeah. You done brought my business on this radio.
3: I'm talking about live.
1: Yeah.
3: You just put me on the spot, didn't you? Oh, yeah. We was talking off air, and you didn't see it.
1: Well, yes, I did.
0: Well, Trey,

0: I always tell people anything to go on here, I got to talk about it.
1: Damn, I understand now.
0: So you were in a situation similar.
1: Yeah. I was talking to this woman who was going through a divorce at the time, and me and her were dating. Mm-hmm. Yeah, we were dating, like seriously dating. I don't really see an issue with it, honestly. I think that it's okay if you and the person that you were married to have an understanding that y'all aren't getting back together. This is final and everything is clear. Now, when it's like murky water. When it's murky. When them lines is a little bit blurred, that's when you get into sneaky territory. Because now it's like you playing with folks.
0: You know what
1: I'm saying? You might potentially get back with your husband or your wife, and you got me on the side over here.
0: When we've heard instances like that.
1: Yeah, 100%. Yeah.
2: Especially when that water's murky.
0: That's scary when it's murky water.
2: That's scary when it's murky.
0: You gotta put your feet in there.
2: Oh my God! Ain't no telling what's up under there.
1: Yeah, clowns. Yeah.
2: For real though.
0: I'm gonna open the phones up this morning, and we're gonna talk about that dating while going through a divorce. I want to know, have you done that? How did it end up? I want to know how it ended up. Were you the person going through a divorce and you started dating? Yo. Did you end up with that person you were dating, or did you go back to your wife or husband.
1: And I also think, too, that there probably should be, like, the mature person in me thinks that there should be a period where you're single. Because you just getting out of a relationship, a marriage, you probably ain't ready to just jump into something.
0: There are some people who are just relationship people, too.
1: Some people are like, it's like monkey balls, right? You just go right from this one to the next one.
2: Oh, damn.
0: I ain't think of it like the monkey balls.
1: Like all right.
2: Because that monkey ball can be kind of close.
1: I can't stand you.
0: That monkey.
2: It depends on how you grab it.
1: Oh, yeah. Get out of here.
2: No, I ain't gonna get out of here.
0: This show is silly.
2: I ain't it.
0: All right, we want to know, have you ever been in that situation, what Clarissa Shields is talking about? Have you ever been dating somebody who was going through a divorce, and how did it end up? Did you end up with them, or did they go back to their man or woman, their husband or wife?
1: That's tough.
0: You can remain anonymous this morning when you call us, all right? Hit us up right now at 833. Talk to Dee Dee.
2: That's 833-825-5233.
0: It's Dee Dee in the morning.

0: Good morning. It's Didi in the morning. We're talking about divorce. We're talking about dating while going through a divorce. Has it happened to you? Clarissa Shields came out and said, yeah, Papoose is still married to Remy Ma, but he's my man and he wants to be with me. And he filed for divorce because he likes me.
1: Facts.
0: That's what she said. So we want to know if you've been through it. Here is G. Hey, G.
2: What's going on, Miss Lady?
0: All right. Ain't nothing, Mr. Sir. I love that, Miss Lady.
1: Miss Lady. Mr. Sir.
0: Oh, I like that.
3: Who is this? This is Miss Lady.
0: I love when somebody called me Miss Lady.
3: Miss Lady.
0: Damn, I like it. All right, I'm sorry. I just had to let you know how much I like that, G. Oh,
3: hey, G, you had her scratching the old scalp.
0: Hey, G, so listen, how do you feel about dating while going through a divorce? Did you do it?
2: Well, I was the person that done it, and I don't see nothing wrong with it. As like my boy said, as long as it's an understanding between the two parties. But I was so in a rush to get away from my demon.
1: Damn. Not my demon.
0: Damn. How long were you married, G?
2: We were married 7 years, together 5. But, man, worst time of my life.
3: Damn.
1: I can tell.
2: I'm 38. She's 7-8 years older than me, but she acted younger than me, so I had to get away from that. It was always wanting to go to the young people events, and, you know, I wasn't with it. So, I had to let that ride.
0: Yeah,
3: I get
0: damn,
3: it.
0: Damn, G. So, G, you didn't go back to your wife. You were like, I'm out.
2: Oh, no. The man that she married right now, he going through it.
1: Oh, God. And it wasn't his wife. It was his demon.
3: It was his demon.
1: What do you say?

0: Thank you, G. We appreciate your call, all right? I'm glad you're doing better. All right, thank you. Thank you, Mr. Sir. Here is D. Hey, D.
1: Hey.
0: All right. Hey. Hey. We got a lot of men calling. All right.
2: That was ripping. Yes, Lord.
0: So, listen, we were talking about, you know, let me see. Clarissa Shields is saying she's dating Papoose, but he is still married to Remy Ma. A lot of people are like, wait a minute. You in a relationship with somebody's husband and all this and that. Hmm. What do you think about dating while going through a divorce? Have you ever been in that situation?
1: So, I'm currently still going through a divorce right now.
2: Oh, wow.
1: And I'm also dating someone that she recently got divorced.
2: Oh, okay. Okay,
1: but we've been in a relationship for a few years while she was going through the process. But
0: what was taking so long?
1: As far as married, you know.
0: Wait, hold on a second. First of all, D, you're going through a divorce now, right?
1: Yes, ma'am.
0: When did you guys file for divorce? How long ago?
1: I would say it's been a few years. You know, just a long process.
0: Is it really? Because how come I see some people who are divorced in 2 months, and then y'all are saying divorce takes years?
2: Right.
1: Well, that's for the people that's financially able to go ahead and get it done.
3: Okay.
2: That makes sense.
3: Okay. So is that your only setback because of the financial situation?
1: Yeah, we have a little custody agreement that's already done, so it's just the finances.
2: Let me ask you this, D. Now, like, when you found out your ex-wife was dating, did it bother you? Did it make you feel some kind of way? Like, assuming that she's dating, too. Would it bother you, or did it bother you when you found out, or if you found out?
1: Well, I started dating first after we separated.
2: Oh, yeah.
1: But I was happy when she finally got somebody because she was using that. Oh, you're still my husband no matter what you do, so... There is that factor as well.
3: Right.
2: Okay. That makes sense.
0: Well, thank you for your call. We appreciate it, D. All right, so that's what we're talking about this morning. Clarissa Shields came out. Somebody said to her, girl, how you feel about being in a relationship with somebody's husband? Because, you know, Papoose is legally still married to Remy Ma. She's like, wait.
2: At the same time, too, Remy living her life, too.
0: Yeah.
2: She been seen out with battle rappers, dating, trashing Papoose and Clarissa, all types of stuff.
0: Yeah, so we want to know, has this happened to you? You've been in a situation where you've been dating somebody going through a divorce, or maybe it was you. Mm-hmm. You going through a divorce and dating right now. We want to know your situation, how it ended up, all right? You can remain anonymous when you call us. 833-TALK-TO-DEEDEE.
3: That's 833-825-5233.
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2: The Storm Team 2 Weather Center. Partly cloudy skies today, hitting the lower 90s. Saturday, sunny and clear, 93. Sunday and Monday, a good chance of storms.
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0: Good morning, Didi, in the morning. Listen, we were talking about Clarissa Shields. She made a statement, and she's like, okay, somebody said, why are you in a relationship with somebody else's husband? Clarissa's like, wait a minute, he's going through a divorce. Take a listen.
1: How much longer are you willing to be in a relationship with somebody's husband?
2: Pause, because that's not somebody's husband.
1: Okay.
2: Papoose filed for divorce. Y'all hate to say that word, but it's the word that's out there.
1: He
2: filed for divorce because he's serious about me. I'm not with somebody's husband. They say that because they want that to be the narrative, but that's not it. People go through divorces and breakups more than anything in the world. That's why it's such a big talk.
3: Oh, we know.
1: Oh, I just got divorced.
3: Oh, I'm in one right now.
2: But divorce takes time. Yes, yeah. And you're going through the process. You've been through the courts. It is what it is.
4: We know.
0: I know.
4: Yeah,
0: it.
4: We know.
0: I know it. I love when everybody starts laughing, though.
4: Yeah. Stop. How they laugh again?
0: Oh, no. And we sound like it right now.
4: Oh, no.
0: What's all right. Hey, listen.
4: Hell no. Nah.
0: Okay. Oh, it was anonymous, everyone.
4: Anonymous. Okay.
0: All right, so anonymous. Let's talk about it. You ever dated somebody while going through a divorce? Was it you, them, what? Tell me.
5: Well, it's crazy because I just got my divorce finalized yesterday.
0: Congratulations then. Good for you.
4: Yeah.
5: Thank you. Congrats. Absolutely. Because my ex-wife, first of all, I'm her fourth wife, and she's already, she started dating and in a full-fledged relationship, calling her wife. And at this point, I just think that she needs to go get some mental help because... At some point, who is the common denominator here?
0: Right.
4: That's real.
0: Right.
4: Now, have you started dating yourself since y'all have been separated, I guess, for a little minute?
5: Yeah, I'm actually dating, not in a full-fledged relationship.
4: Right, right. Do you think that she was probably talking to the person who she's in a relationship with now while y'all were still together, or do you think that happened?
5: Absolutely. Absolutely. Because the young lady said that I moved out in September, and I had to send her receipts that I didn't move out into March. Yeah, they were already in a full-fledged, long-distance relationship. And I prayed and I asked God to reveal it to me, and he did on TikTok. And there you go.
4: Not on TikTok.
0: God did that. Wait, hold on a second. God did that on TikTok.
4: On TikTok.
5: Girl. Oh, yeah. He sent it to my email.
4: Can I get his email?
5: It's a notification.
4: Can I get his email address from you?
0: How long were y'all married?
5: It's crazy because I talked to y'all before because I was so excited that I was marrying for the first time. We met January the 1st of last year. We got engaged February and then got married April.
0: And then now you're going through a divorce. You went through a divorce in July.
5: A year later. Filed April the 23rd.
0: Oh, wow.
4: Things changed quick.
5: Well, that's because, you know, you want something different, and then it didn't even pan out to be what you wanted it to be. So now you got to stick with it.
4: Right. It's okay. Yeah, I figured it out.
5: Oh, yeah, I'm good.
0: All right. So, Anonymous, you're not dating right now.
5: I'm dating, not in a full relationship.
0: Okay. Will you get married again, you think?
5: That's a good question because I only wanted to do it one time. I don't believe in divorce.
0: Right.
5: So I actually wanted to work out my marriage. But,
4: it takes
5: two. So I don't know. I'm praying about it. That's another thing I need God to send me.
0: What? Somebody to love or somebody who loves you?
5: Somebody to love, but somebody to show me genuineness.
4: Real.
5: And that's what I need. Okay. Communication, loyalty, all of that.
0: Right. Okay. Well, thank you so much for your call and your honesty.
4: Indeed.
0: We appreciate you. All right, Anonymous?
5: Thank you.
0: All right. So, again, it was all about how do you feel about dating while going through a divorce. That was crazy.
4: Yeah.
0: I wanted to get all in her business a little bit
4: this
0: more.
4: This one right here?
0: Yeah.
4: It sounded like that business run deep.
0: It did. All right. Well, listen, we ran out of time talking to her. Here's the deal. If you want to talk to us about

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0: It's Didi in the morning, and JJ Williamson wants to talk to us about clothes.
1: Clothes.
0: He said. He wants to. I mean, like, he's like, you're a fashionista. Come on
1: yeah,
0: now.
1: Yeah. I'm in, you know, I'm almost, you know, Met Gala.
2: You sound so defeated trying to say it.
1: Gala.
2: You got it?
0: Gala.
1: Yeah, Gala.
0: There Gala.
1: It's Gala?
0: I don't know. Go
1: yeah.
0: ahead.
1: Yeah. But we all love clothes. We all love clothes, man. We love putting on some clothes, man, in different situations. So I feel like, man, there are categories of clothes for certain things.
2: Okay.
1: There are definitely a lot of different clothes out here, but you wear them for certain, you know, functions or events and everything, man. Mm-hmm. So, like, for clothes, man, you know, we all got pajamas.
0: Mm-hmm.
1: You got to wear pajamas. Those clothes right there are strictly for the house and in the bed.
0: Well,
2: oh, God.
1: Now, we got to stop running to the store. We got to stop getting on the plane.
0: Running to the school,
1: you know, to pick up your kids, man. You got to wear pajamas strictly for going to bed and lounging around the house.
0: Now, do you wear pajamas at home? Like, do you have, like, a silk pair of pajamas or something or anything?
1: Yeah, I got a set.
0: Do you really?
2: You got a set?
1: I got a set.
2: I ain't seen a set of pajamas in a while.
1: Yeah.
0: Wow.
1: I got a short sleeve.
0: Do you wear them a lot?
1: I do.
0: Okay.
1: Yeah, I got a couple
0: of them. You got any pajamas at home?
2: I have clothes that I keep as pajamas, but not sets.
1: Oh, you got no set?
2: I got white tees and drawers.
1: Damn.
2: All
1: right, go to the door like that, here.
0: Hold on a second. Trey walking through the house looking like a 5-year-old.
2: Yeah. 100%.
0: With his little tiny ones and a t-shirt.
2: Eating a bowl of cereal.
1: Right. Talking about pick me up. Read a book to me, mama. I'm on. Yeah. All right.
2: Oh,
1: now, here's another category, man. You know, spend the night clothes.
0: Mm.
1: When you're going somewhere to spend the night, man, you should not wear your school clothes, your good clothes, the clothes you go to the club.
2: Yo.
1: Those are not spend the night clothes. Spend the night clothes is just something that you just lounge around knowing you ain't going nowhere, knowing you probably ain't going to see nobody. So you got to have a certain part of clothes that's for only spending the night. Okay? Another one. Church clothes.
0: Yes.
2: Yo.
1: Now, you got to have outfits for church, man.
2: Mm-hmm.
1: Stop wearing the same outfit that you wore to the club to church.
0: Yes.
1: You know, you shouldn't go in there smelling like marijuana or Black and Miles.
2: Or Don Julio.
1: Or Don Julio. Or my favorite drink, Woodford Reserve.
2: Oh, God.
1: You shouldn't go in there burping all that in the name of Jesus.
2: Oh, God. Okay.
0: You try to say amen, but you burp.
1: But you burp. Yeah.
2: Pastor in there talking about who smell like a tequila cigar.
1: Yeah.
2: In the choir.
1: Right. The pastor's going to be like, somebody show attended happy hour. Again, these are just different categories of clothes. Mm. You got PE clothes.
0: Okay.
2: Oh, yeah.
1: Come on now, PE clothes. These are clothes that you know you're going to get musty.
2: Mm. Yeah.
1: You know you're going to get dirty and everything, man. So you got to separate those clothes, man, for PE only when you outside activities, a gym.
0: Hey, did y'all ever, your mom or anybody ever wash your PE clothes? But like Monday through Friday, anybody, when y'all wash them? At the end of the week?
1: End of the week. End of
0: y'all
1: the week.
0: Must been funk.
1: Yeah.
0: Think about it.
1: I was like, Mama, you know I'm supposed to wear this on Thursday? Well, wear
2: it. Like, damn, Mama.
1: I just had it on Tuesday. Now, you know PE Tuesday and Thursday. I think these things wash right here, man. You got play outside clothes.
0: Uh-huh.
2: Yep.
1: Now, these are the clothes that you really don't give a damn about.
0: Okay, are those like the after-school clothes? Like you have to take off your good school clothes?
1: You take off your good school clothes. You can't wear your school clothes and go outside and play.
0: No.
1: Your mama will have a fit. Take them clothes off, boy. I'm not washing this week. I'm not washing this week right here. Here's another category of clothes. Them lost and found clothes.
0: Uh-huh.
1: Them clothes that, you know, somebody left a jacket or a shirt.
0: At school.
1: Or at the playground or, you know, at the mall.
2: Yep.
1: You have to go through that and go in there like, did I leave my jacket? Go in there and look in that box. Go look at that box. Be full.
2: Fact.
0: Don't
2: and,
0: it.
2: And

0: Here's another cat. Hand-me-downs. The ones that you used to wear.
1: Oh, I love hand-me-downs.
0: The hand-me-downs. I ain't going to lie. I will rock some hand-me-downs.
1: Yeah. My mama had a friend. She was the only child. So that meant they could buy her good clothes. So I used to get her bag. My mama would go and visit. I'd be like, Mom, you got any hand-me-downs from her, from Angela?
0: Right. But see, you so tall, but I think that was rather difficult.
1: You don't think they were Angela's clothes? They were her mom's?
0: Probably mom. Yeah, you had to get them big. You had to get the daddy clothes. Yeah. You so long and tall.
2: Getting auntie clothes.
0: Yeah, you couldn't hand yours down. Well, you can hand them down. They had to just go to get them altered.
1: Shut up. Okay, go ahead.
0: Yeah. So again, these are just, I thought, was some dope, different categories of clothes people to wear.
1: Thank you, JJ.
0: You're very welcome. Nice. Okay, thank you.
1: You took us back there. All right.
0: Absolutely.
1: It's Dee Dee in the morning.

0: It's Dee Dee in the morning, along with Trey G and comedian J.J. Williamson. 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All right, we gave away tens of thousands of dollars with our $1,000 Minute Game this year, and we want to give away even more. If you can't get through on the phone lines, sign up to play. Do it right now. Hit me up at Dee Dee in the morning. That's D-E-D-E in the morning.
1: Uh-huh. You can tab in with me right now. AYE_TreyG. That's A_TreyG ski.
0: Hit us up. Let us know if you want to play that game. You're checking out Dee Dee in the morning.
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0: It's Didi in the morning, along with Trey G and comedian J.J. Williamson. Yeah. This hour of the show is being brought to you by the U.S. Postal Service. 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All right, we gave away tens of thousands of dollars with our $1,000 Minute Game this year, and we want to give away even more. If you can't get through on the phone lines, sign up to play. Do it right now. Hit me up at Didi in the morning. That's D-E-D-E in the morning.
1: Uh-huh. You can tab in with me right now. AYE_TreyG. That's A_TreyG Ski.
0: Hit us up. Let us know if you want to play that game. You're checking out Didi in the morning.

0: Him.
1: Good morning. It's Dee Dee in the morning. There is Trey G, a comedian, JJ Williamson. We got $1,000 we're about to give somebody. But this is so true. It has happened to me. Anybody heard about this or have you experienced phantom phone vibration?
2: Phantom
1: phone vibration. It's where you feel your phone is vibrating when it's not. Every now and then I'll be sitting there and I feel like my leg is vibrating, like my phone, and my phone is nowhere on my body.
0: Yeah. Sometimes, yeah. Especially when you drive and you'll sit your phone on your lap and you'll be like, dang, was that a vibration or was it the road?
1: 100%. I don't know. I didn't know what you were getting ready to say, Trey. You said you set it on your lap. Oh. Is that the vibration of the phone, or is somebody happy to see me, or am I happy to see someone?
3: Okay. You'll get your big freak out.
4: Show made them blush. Yeah.

0: vibration, or are you just happy to see somebody?
1: Yeah.
0: Hey, good morning. Who's this?
2: Montrell.
0: Hey, Montrell.
3: Trail.
0: Tell us about you, Montrell. What you up to? Are you at work?
2: Yes, ma'am. I'm on the job right now.
3: Yeah.
0: Let's spin the wheel.
4: DJ. JJ from the SIP.
5: Trey G. Trey G.
4: $10 bonus.
3: All right, Trail, I'm going to get you this $1,000, hopefully, so you don't have to use your chick. I'm going to read you the 10 questions. If you don't know the answer, what you going to say, big dog?
2: Pass.
3: That's right. Then we're going to spin the block. We're going to answer it again, and we got to go fast. All right? First question. What was your very first job?
2: Working at Sonic Drive-In.
3: What was the first car you owned?
2: Mustang.
3: Aubrey Graham is the birth name of which rapper?
2: Pass.
3: Which organ pumps blood throughout your body?
2: Heart.
3: Yeah. How old is rapper Future?
2: 37, 38, 39, 40, 41, 41, 42, 43.
3: There you go, there you go, there you go. Which president has a beer named after them? A beer?
2: Bush.
3: Ooh, close. That was a good one. Yeah, that's good one. What was the fifth question that I asked you? Number five.
2: Which president had a beer named after them?
3: Future. Yeah, Which NFL legend is Didi a fan of?
2: Tom Brady.
6: Surely.
3: What does HMU stand for? I almost said it.
2: H-U-M?
3: H-M-U.
2: Pass.
3: Spell the word decorations.
2: Pass.
3: Aubrey Graham is the birth name of which rapper?
2: Aubrey Graham.
3: Dang, I thought he had it. That's all
0: me
3: right.
0: Too. 6 out of 10. What you missed was this one. Aubrey Graham is the birth name of which rapper? Drake.
6: Mm-hmm.
0: Which president has a beer named after them? John Adams.
3: I liked his answer. It's spelled different.
0: It's spelled different. B-U-S-C-A. No, I'm not. All right, listen. HMU stands for Hit Me Up and Decorations. D-E-C-O-R-A-T-I-O-N-S. So you got, let's see, 6 out of 10. You're going to get $10 every correct answer, right? If we add it up, it's $60. You also spun the wheel and got an extra 10 anyway. $70.
3: Hey, sorry, Trail. The Grinch said you can't get it. How the Grinch stole the $1,000 minigame.
0: It wasn't named after Bush. Bear is not named after him.
3: Grinch.
0: Fine. So listen, $70 coming to you. Do me a favor and tell everybody the show that gave you a shot at $1,000.
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0: actually phosphate at I-26 eastbound. It's less than 30 minutes Somerville to downtown and West Ashley to Mount Pleasant. 972-1152.
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2: Here's another DD's date fail.
3: All right, so listen, you guys. So this is Paula. Paula wants to be, of course, on the date fail. Paula, you there?
4: Yeah, hey, girl, what's up?
3: All right, Paula, welcome to the show. Now, let's find out what's going on. First of all, tell us a little bit about you, how you met this man, and the date. Let's go.
4: So I met this great guy on Bumble. We had a few drinks at Spoken Word Bar because we both like spoken word.
3: Nice.
4: Okay. Sat on the patio, great time. We even snuck in like a little kiss at the end of the night, you know? Mm-hmm. Yeah. But now, I don't know, he gives like short answers on text. He's avoiding answering me when I'm texting him. I don't know. I want to go back out with him though.
3: Mm-hmm.
5: Okay.
3: So wait. You're saying he's giving you short answers on text. So when you first met him, you guys were what, talking every night? Were you guys sending long texts or something?
4: Yeah, I mean, we had a pretty steady flow going, so I don't know what happened.
3: By the way, what was the guy's name?
4: No, Brandon.
3: His name was Brandon?
4: Yeah.
3: All right, so you and Brandon go out. You guys meet on Bumble. You go out. You guys, when you met him, like, what did he look like, you know? What were your thoughts?
4: Girl, he was so hot. He was, like, 2 to 3 inches taller than me, which is perfect because I don't like him too tall.
3: Uh-huh.
4: Dark hair, muscular. Like, he drives trucks for Frito-Lay, so, like, you know, you would think not a good body, but he works out a lot.
3: Mm-hmm. So everybody, we are talking to Paula. She went on a date with a guy named Brandon. She's looking for him now because he's hiding from her almost. She says that she texts him now and he sends you one word answers or what?
4: Yeah, it's just like short answers. Sometimes he's not responding. I don't know what's up. I listen to the show. I want Dee Dee to call him. I want to listen, but I don't want to join the conversation. Oh. I just want to know what's up.
3: Okay.
4: Just a nice night.
3: Mm-hmm.
5: Well, how was you looking? I mean, was you dressed and impressed? Did you, you know, did you have like a teasing outfit on? Were you?
4: Yeah, I always look fly, okay?
3: Come on now, Paula. Paula says she is always fly.
5: Okay. My bad.
3: So what is the story is that you said, though, early on you were saying you guys really had a good time, that you ended up even getting a kiss, right?
4: Oh, yes.
3: It was a real kiss?
4: A real good kiss.
3: Oh, really?
4: It wasn't real good.
3: It wasn't a peck.
5: And that's key.
3: Yeah.
5: That's truly key. If the chemistry is good with the kiss, then that means something. That means you should be able to see him again.
4: It was a kiss. It was a, we will be seeing each other again, if not later, a kiss. Okay?
3: So wait a minute. Now, here's the other question. Then, were you guys drinking a lot? Because sometimes, you know, you'll give a kiss to somebody when you're drinking, right? You know, were y'all drinking a lot?
4: No. 2 to 3 drinks each. That's
3: 2 to 3? Two get
4: That's
3: me
4: it.
3: Drunk.
5: I'm telling you.
3: I'm drunk on 2 glasses of wine, so I don't know.
4: I mean, we each had some mixed drinks. I mean, not a big deal for
3: Paula,
4: a night out. I mean, we were out for a couple hours.
3: Paula, I can tell you could throw them down. You can put them back, as they say, huh?
4: Oh, yes. Uh-huh. I can get down, girl. I can get down, okay?
3: All right, yeah. Yeah, you like to drink what, beer and a shot?
4: Oh, I like my mixed drinks. I like beer. I like shots. I'll do it all.
3: Right. Wine.
4: Send it all my way.
3: Yeah.
4: Wine.
3: Right.
4: Mm-mm.
3: Okay. Well, listen, here's the deal. You keep saying, and we say this all the time, are you sure you're not leaving anything out? Because we're gonna end this, and we're going to call him, and we're going to find out, are you sure? Is there anything that you want to say before we get him on the line to save yourself from embarrassment?
4: No. I mean, perfect night. There's nothing.
3: Okay. All right, well, I'll tell you what. We're going to call him. Everybody, we're going to call this guy Brandon. We're going to see what happened on their date. We'll call him coming up next. How's that? All right? Stand by, Paula. More coming up. It's Dee Dee's Date Fail. It's Dee Dee in the morning.

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1: Gerald's Tires and Brakes, 843 traffic.
2: Check of the roadways. We've got a wreck 526 headed westbound at the North Red off-ramp. Savannah Highway at Main, Maybank Highway in front of Southern Brews Coffee. Less than 30 minutes on I-26 eastbound Somerville to downtown. 972-1152.

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6: Here's another DD's date fail.
7: Talking to Paula. Paula went out on a date with a guy named Brandon. Paula, you said you guys met on Bumble. Is that right?
8: Yeah.
7: And then you guys went to a bar. It was the spoken word bar, as you put it. Uh-huh. And then you guys had a good time. You had drinks. You guys kissed. You said very well, very nice kiss.
8: Yes, very good kiss.
7: All right. Well, listen, we're going to call this guy Brandon. When we call him, you got to be quiet, okay?
8: Okay.
7: All right, here we go. Here we go.
9: Hello?
7: Hi, is Brandon there?
9: Speaking.
7: Hey, Brandon. Brandon. Hey, it's the radio station. Dee Dee in the Morning, Trey G and comedian J.J. Williamson. How you doing?
9: Oh.
7: Yep. Yep.
9: I'm good. How are you?
7: You're talking to some radio people. We're doing great. Listen, here's the deal. You went on a date with a girl named Paula. We want to know how it went and what happened.
9: Yeah, she's real cool. She's earthy, but...
7: Yeah, what do you mean she's earthy?
9: All right, so, like, she was dope, but she had, like, the worst smell ever.
10: Mm-mm. When you say smell, yeah. Like, I mean, she didn't bathe, or, I mean, she came from the gym, or...
9: Bro, that was, like... You know, like, when you go to your grandma's house as a kid and it just smells weird?
10: Oh, wow, not the grandmama house.
7: What you mean it smells like the grandmama house, though? I don't understand that one.
9: Man, it's just like, I don't know if it's old medicine, if it's old stuff. I don't know what it'd be, but it'd be smelling. I thought, is the people at the bar, because they seem kind of earthy, or they're earthy people there. But, like, afterwards, I walked her to a car. I leaned in for, like, a quick little kiss. I'm a sophisticated dude. I can't be with no stinky b****s, you know?
7: Okay, wait. You guys went to, what was the name of the place? You guys went to a bar or something, right? Was it? What was it, Brandon?
9: I don't even remember the name of the bar. It was just so stinky. That's my memory of that night, is just trying to survive. You know, like, yeah. I was like, at one point, there's a lot of people here. Mm-hmm. And I pulled out my mask and I put it on because I was like, I can't take this, you know?
7: Wow. You know what? Hold on a second. I got to be real with you, Brandon. She's on the line and we got to bring her in. Hello. Hey, Paula. Paula.
8: Yo, you ever heard of essential oils, you dumb motherfucker? You serious, bro?
9: I've heard of essential oils. That smells nice. You smell terrible.
7: Oh!
8: Baby, bro, you don't understand.
7: What?
8: You don't understand. I'm allergic to certain soaps. I can't wear deodorant. See? I got to do what I got to do, okay? So I use essential oils. So don't be coming at me like that.
9: I'm just saying, don't be coming at me like that. Keep a distance, social distance a bit if you're going to be on that tip.
7: Yeah.
8: I mean, you act like I didn't smell good. Bro, I smelled so good. I looked good. I was hot.
7: Wait,
8: you're going to miss out on an opportunity with me.
7: Paula, so are you wearing the sandalwood oils? Are you wearing, what kind of oils are they?
8: I mean, it's all a mixture of oils. You can look it up online to see which ones go best together for your body type.
7: Mm-hmm. Uh-huh.
8: And that's what I did.
7: Okay.
8: And, you know, there's lavender. There's all sorts of stuff. And I try to smell really nice because I can't do... what everybody else does.
7: Right.
8: I can't be a basic bitch that Brandon wants, it is what it is.
7: All right. Yeah, Brandon, she smells like lavender. You just don't understand.
8: I use a lot of different things to keep my body in check.
7: Yeah, I'm sorry. All right, you're getting mad at me.
8: You're just wigging out over nothing.
7: Yeah, okay. Listen, here's the deal. Okay. It sounds like you guys got started off to the wrong. You really liked him, right, Paula?
8: Yeah, I did. Before I found out he was a ass.
7: Well, he didn't understand the oils now. He can't be that just because he didn't understand the oils. A lot of us don't. But anyway, so he doesn't understand. But what about this? What if I send you guys out together on a date? What if I pay for it and send you guys back out on a date? Would you go? Would you guys go? Come on. Brandon?
9: Look.

0: No way.
1: I didn't know before.
2: Mm-hmm.
1: I apologize. But I think more than going out on a date with me, maybe you need to set her up on an appointment with a doctor, because that is unnatural.
0: Wow, bro. You don't even deserve me.
1: Mm. Bad to deserve that. Like, what have I done? Yeah, like, what have I done to deserve this? That's what I thought when I was having to smell that. You know, I threw my mask on.
2: This ain't going to work.
3: Yeah.
2: I can already tell. You still right there, Brandon? And that part of the conversation, this ain't going to work.
3: Yeah, say that, money.
2: Y'all really don't think you can do it, huh?
0: No, I'm done. Girl, I'm done.
2: All right.
0: Done.
2: Okay, done and done. Yep, that's what they say. All right. Well, we tried, everybody. We tried as usual. It didn't work. If you want to be on Dee Dee's Date Fell, everybody, here's the deal. You went out on a date. Maybe that person or somebody hasn't called you back. Hit us up if you want to be on Dee Dee's Date Fell at DeeDeeMakesMeLaugh.com.

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40 with such shebang. Oh. 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

0: 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Yeah.
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10, girl, you a 10. Girl, you a 10, girl, you a 10, girl, you a 10. 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

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I'ma have a meeting, sucking toes. 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

0: 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The Comedy Corner. 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

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girl, you a 10, girl, you a 10, girl, you a 10, girl, you a 10, girl, you a 10, girl, you a 10, girl, you a 10, girl, you a 10, girl, you a 10, girl, you a 10, girl, you a 10, girl, you a 10, girl, 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10, girl, you a 10, girl, you a 10, girl, you a 10, girl, you a 10, girl, you a 10, girl, you a 10, girl, you a 10, girl, you a 10, girl, you a 10, girl, you a 10,

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let's get the party started. 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
1: You got him. Keep the tip up, kiddo. Reel him in. Reel him in.
2: C-A-L-L-D-A-D.
1: Hi, it's Matt from Call Dad. I really like to fish. I'm not that good at it, mind you. Let's say the fish and I, we have a mutual misunderstanding. My son, though, is obsessed with fishing. He picks the spots we fish. He tells me what lures to use. He ignores that the fish he's hunting is bigger than he is. Seriously, he pulled in a tarpon on his own last year. And when he decided to catch a long-nosed gar, bam, he hooked one. And the look on his face, pure joy. And when I see that joy, the feeling I get is, it's indescribable. Excitement, pride, the butterflies in my stomach. Seeing him be amazing. I like fishing, but I love being a dad.
2: All you gotta do is call dad.com.
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10, girl, you a 10, girl, you a 10, girl, you a 10, girl, you a 10, girl, you a 10, girl, you a 10, girl, you a 10, girl, you a 10, girl, you a 10, girl, you a 10, girl, you a 10, girl, you a 10, 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10, girl, you a 10, girl, you a 10, girl, you a 10, girl, you a 10, girl, you a 10, girl, you a 10, girl, you a 10, girl, you a 10, girl, you a 10, girl, you a 10,

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0: 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The Box, home of Dee Dee in the Morning. 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

I just messed up the whole program. Oh. 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

0: 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The Comedy Corner. Along with Mad Minute Prank Calls. 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

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That's a little baby right there with Dead Fresh. What's going on, Charleston? I hope y'all Dead Fresh. It's Friday. We outside. Let's get into it. Tory Lanez, Aggression from Saturn. Keep it locked. Doing your number one party station. 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

99.3 The Box is KWN right there with Risk It All. On the way in the entertainment check-in, what's going on? I got it coming. No worries. Chris Brown, obvious. 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

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It's your girl Dre. 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And Krishan is celebrating her baby Junior's third birthday. 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
3: 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As the kids head back to school this month, now's the perfect time to make sure your home's comfort makes the grade. 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

why you came to us, right? Because we said it was zero down to get a car. We told you credit, none of that matters. We told you that repo don't matter. That's what we said. And you listened. You paid attention. You left in that car. The zero down.

0: 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This is Post Malone.
1: 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This your boy, Trey Songz.
2: 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It's your girl, Megan Thee Stallion, a.k.a. Young Tina Snow, a.k.a. the Hot Girl Coach.
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It's your girl Dre. It's time for your entertainment check-in. Now, 21 Savage is causing a bit of controversy. He is admitting that he wasn't as involved in raising his older three kids because he says he was running the streets. That's what they be saying, right? But he says right now, he has changing diapers and he's making bottles for his baby with Lotto. And people don't like that.

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I'ma just say you won't forget like you remember me. It's 99.3 The Box. That's Lo Shimmy right there with Sedushu. Right now, the quiet girl. We ain't heard from her in a minute. Beyonce, Morning Dew. 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

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That's Hurricane Wisdom. You know where it's going. On the way, the entertainment check-in. Jurors are getting restless in the Lil Durk jury trial. I got it coming right now. Future California girls, keep it locked on your number one.

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0: It's 99 for the box. It's your girl Dre. It's time for your entertainment check-in. So the jurors in the Lil Durk jury trial, they're getting kind of fed up. They're asking the judge, what time are we wrapping this up? Basically, it's going on.
1: Time
0: I think
1: buzz.
0: We're past the second weekend. The judge is estimating that it might be wrapped up by September 8th or September 9th, but they're ready for it to be over now. Keep it locked. Don't get up on one party. Stay tuned. The box.